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Uncertainty strikes. 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

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Got some bad bees singing in a German. In a German, in a German. 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

0: BBC News with Govinda Gill. President Trump says the US will probably hit Iran very hard again tonight after hostilities resumed on the Gulf on Tuesday. He described Iranian leaders as cuckoo, but said talks aimed ensuring they never obtain a nuclear weapon would continue. Mr. Trump was speaking at the NATO summit alongside Volodymyr Zelensky. He said he would license Ukraine to produce American Patriot interceptors, a vital defense against Russian ballistic missiles. The US president also gave a positive account of his meeting with other NATO leaders, saying there was a lot of love and unity in the room. Earlier, he'd repeatedly criticized them for not backing him over Iran and Greenland. In other news, a German palliative care doctor has been sentenced to life in prison for murdering 15 of his patients. The 41-year-old confessed to some of the killings, saying he wanted to spare people from suffering. Prosecutors said he had a lust for murder. Funeral ceremonies for the late Iranian Supreme Leader Ali Khamenei have continued in the Iraqi city of Najaf, one of the holiest sites in Shia Islam. The last woman to be executed in Britain has been granted a conditional pardon by King Charles. Ruth Ellis was hanged for the murder of her lover in 1955. A new study has found that missing an hour's sleep could lead to gradual weight gain. Around 100 adults in the study gained on average half a kilo over 6 weeks after delaying their bedtime. A rare medieval manuscript of the legends of King Arthur has sold at auction in London for almost $3 million. The illustrated tome recounts the search for the Holy Grail and the adventures of the Knights of the Round Table. It was written in Old French more than seven centuries ago. That's the latest BBC News.
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Music coming up from Marshall Mathers. His name is Eminem. I'm just saying, man, beautiful day to be alive. Sing for the moment. Eminem on that particular one. There's a couple of people who are very excited. This was actually on the Eminem Show, the expanded edition. It's called Sing for the Moment. Beautiful song. Oh yeah, a lot of us love it. A lot of us, you know, gives us beautiful memories. Today is a Thursday. So what it is that, yes, it's throwback music. That's the music policy for today. So I want you to actually chill. Stay with me. Let's make magic happen. That's exactly what it is. It's called Rise and Shine. My name is Brown Berry. Big up going out to every single one of you for being a part of this. Charlie Madrista has been complaining about something. But most of the time, he's very excited about what we're doing, really. Here's a message from him for the morning. Say the radio world has been making vital changes to suit our living standards with Brown Berry and Selector Danny. The nation, you know, with proper care, fill it to the max with authentication. Shout-outs going out to, you know, all everybody. Achisa, never a dull moment. Shout-outs going out to Mary Madridster. Thank you very much.

Daybreak, my boss. This is the Hugaga Hostel inside of Fienyam. Big ups to Lighter, Happy Doe, Mo Palmo, Big Joe, BKK, Slim, and you, and your man Skari Kuji. Please drop amounts by Shatawale. It's all about throwback. Chale, how much be your amount? Anyway, big ups going out to the people, the man them inside Hugaga Hostel. It's been a while. Great to have you be a part of the experience once again. 709 morning FTI active full force. Chale, shout outs going out to David Nemo Oxford. How are you doing today? You okay? You alright? Chale. It is on and absolutely popping. The question is, who's got it? I say, you know what? Yeah, we got it. That's the whole idea. Big up going out to you. 60s also in our messages, sending a whole lot of, you know, emojis. It's fair to say he's enjoying himself. Good morning going out to you. Who's your favorite artist at the moment, man? Who's your favorite artist at the moment? I'd like to hear it. Yeah, like an artist that, you know, is like, yeah, this is your artist right now. That kind of artist. That's what I want to hear from you. So just give me like a name or two, you know. That's what it is. Sometimes I ask myself a question, right? Like a day like this where we're playing, you know, throwbacks, right? Does the Gen Z know some of the greatest that ever did it? We have to do a lot of introductions. You may know a song, but they don't know the artist. You get me?

Good morning going out to you. Messages are much more than welcome. 7-Eleven. His Majesty, I see you. Good morning to you as well. Corruption, how are you doing today, man? That's a special throwback shout out to the one and only Mr. Corruption. You get me? And there's another one of his friends has been texting. I've forgotten his name. Good morning, Brownberry. I beg artists from the past or current artists. Who's your favorite artist at the moment? Who's your favorite artist at the moment? That's my question. I think it's pretty direct. Shout outs going out to you, Nanasi. Who's your favorite artist at the moment? Soccerbet is doing something exciting you need to know about. Very exciting. I'll give you all the details on that shortly. In the meantime, as the World Cup continues, you need to try some of the beautiful, you know, variant of pizza that Eddie's Pizza has, because it's your perfect meal for the matches, I have to say. Whether you're cheering for your favorite team from home, with friends, or at a viewing center, Eddie's Pizza has a perfect match day meal for you. Try this one, for example, the Philly stick and cheese pizza. You'll love it. This one is actually a crowd favorite. It's called the Hawaiian Delight. Me and you should try that one. If you're someone like me who loves seafood, and then tuna pizza is the one we should indulge in. There's also the veggie lovers pizza. For those of us that love, you know, vegetables. 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It's guaranteed to bring the heat all game long. Today is the day you get to score big with Eddie's Pizza. Do it big with this World Cup season. Call Eddie's Pizza on 027-113-3397. Number once again is 027-113-3397.

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1: 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Ladies and gentlemen, good morning going out to you. Who is your favorite artist at the moment? Today's a throwback day. Who knows? Kitty, you did laugh. You don't know what's going on. Nanesi is here talking about Owari. Say Alikoto and Owari. You, Nanesi, you, how Nanesi go fit play Alikoto? How's that possible? Yo. See, Nanesi, go and sit at the back. Ah. Reggie, you think Nanesi go fit play Alikoto?
2: Alikoto.
1: She go fit play Alikoto.
2: I go so arm.
1: He goes, ah, it's called Soen. If you give it up, it's Soen.
2: You
1: go, give him. She will cry. She will cry. Barry, counters ball, you know, go fit me, oh. Paper ball safe, then pit. What be paper ball? What's paper ball?
3: Paper ball, so it's like you create
1: players out of
3: players
1: paper.
3: Players out of paper. Yeah. So like box paper. Yeah. Seven. So it's 7-7.
1: Yeah.
3: Yes.
1: It's like counters ball in a way.
3: It's like counters ball, but you're actually using players for each one, and then you use a
1: your
3: small
1: hand.
3: No, so you use a small, you crumple a paper so that it becomes a small ball.
1: Yeah.
3: Then you use the player's score. So it's like each person.
1: So you're playing with your hand, right?
3: Yeah. So you play with your fingers. So
1: yeah, I've seen that one. That one is counters ball, Gina, yeah, brother. It's not sweet.
3: Exactly.
1: It's not sweet.
3: So it's one turn per each, and then you're trying to, and then you create like the goal post and everything. So your keeper and your goal post.
1: Everything's paper. But air go fit fly the things out. Don't mind me, I'm just hating. Yo, you see, I don't go fit you. Kojo Naruto, you go do I mean, I will call match. People go do, I will call match right now. Call match, then we go put money on now. Then but we go take on our money run. Wizzy, you know they call me again. They listen to me every day. But Wizzy is listening. But I say, oh, Barry, for chase me for your money. You and me do bets where you win. You for chase me for your money. Oh, this one, simple. Brownberry no go fits me with all the games you've mentioned. To snooker, table tennis, to basketball.
2: Hey.
1: Snooker, I no go fit you. Table tennis, maybe. Basketball, maybe. Snooker there, like, I'm not saying I'm going to fit you. Table tennis, I can't be too sure. Basketball too, I don't know. I've not played in years, but I'm not too sure. Yeah, go play one-on-one. Good morning, Rise and Shine, Brownberry. I'm one heaven, one rhythm. I'm listening loud inside the foot too. You wrote Brownberry. That's not very consistent. The consistency should be Brownberry or Brown Belly, one of them.
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0: Good morning, going out to you. Big shout outs going out to Esther. She says, Pilolo. Can you imagine? Charlie. Pilolo, man. It's a very suspicious game. Yeah, I mean, it's a very, very suspicious game. And I will not explain myself. Only you, the OGs, will know why. And if you do, it means you are bad. You understand what I'm saying. So, like, I don't need to watch my face. Never mind. Pilolo, then everybody go hide. Hey! Then go hide. They look for you. Then they find you. Then they look for you. Then they
1: be Zanzama.
0: Zanzama be... it has to do with somebody punishing you, hitting you hard. Zanzama is the... Wait, which one is the one that they knock you? They knock you.
1: I think that's one is the Zanzama.
0: That's Zanzama. They go knock you. If you don't talk, no, they go...
1: And Chimpe.
0: Chimpe is a good game. Chimpe is such a great game.
1: Yeah, and
0: especially if you don't get money to buy food. Then someone will do Chimpe. Hey, Chimpe. Hey, we for do Chimpe. I for do Chimpe.
1: But easy. Chimpe.
0: No Chimpe. No Chimpe. Hey, yo, good morning going out to all of you, man. Let's get into some stories making the rounds, and then we start picking phone calls real quick. Real quick. And so there's a couple of stories making the rounds. Ms. Bell has been in the news lately. Ms. Bell has responded after Kolebu Teaching Hospital requested more information to investigate a claim that delays in admitting a lay sister contributed to her death. In a statement shared on social media, Ms. Bell says she never intended to attack the hospital, but spoke out of grief, adding that many Ghanaians had contacted her with similar experiences. Involving emergency care, Kolebu has expressed condolences to the family, reaffirmed that no emergency patient should be turned away under government policy, and said we'll conduct a full investigation once the necessary details are provided. As the incident renews the debate about Ghana's persistent no-bed syndrome and the need for improvement in emergency healthcare. Charlie, if you've seen the story, you follow the story, Reggie, what do you think?
2: I mean, it's bad. This thing is something that you hear all the time, and it's like when it happens to a celebrity or a public figure, then we have to discuss it. But then it's something that's always going on. You hear people who always say
0: that. So if you're not a celebrity or a public figure, exactly, you don't have any powers to you there.
2: The hospital authorities would not see it for them to come and do a statement on it, to come and reassure you that if any staff turns you away, then they will be investigated.
0: There are a lot of times I get angry at regular people, citizens in the country. And my anger is that somebody will say, there's something major happening. Why is this celebrity not talking about it?
2: Mm-hmm.
0: Why not talking about it? Then I'm like, take it easy on the celebrities. You know, this. But then, looking at this subject matter, I realize that as a celebrity, you're a voice for a lot of people.
2: Mm-hmm.
0: And when you speak, more attention is given.
1: Yeah.
0: You have the spotlight for some of these things. So it's a bit, I'm going to go back on my words, because I tell people to take it easy on celebs, because Charlie, they have a lot they're also dealing with. They have so much they're dealing with.
2: Mm-hmm.
0: But I think sometimes they have to speak. Because once Ms. Bell spoke, Kolebu has been able to, you know, issue a statement. And they want to investigate. How about the other people that, you know, these things have happened to and there was no investigations?
2: Exactly.
0: That's crazy, man. That's crazy. You see, subject matter like this, when you start, what happens is this.
2: And I don't think she even meant to make it a thing.
0: No.
2: I think she was grieving, and she spoke her mind.
0: Yes, she did.
2: And now the hospital has released a statement, which I'm sure she didn't even expect that they would.
0: Yeah. There was one time my dad was sick. We took him to the hospital. They said no bed. Bed no day. And my dad is a big man. So... two calls were made.
2: Mm-hmm.
0: Well, they found a nice bed.
2: They found a nice bed.
0: And the ward we're in, it's just two people. The whole ward was empty.
2: Mm-hmm.
0: Bed day inside.
2: Yeah.
0: I can't even mention them at the hospital. It's so sad.
2: Because honestly, because if anything, you realize that if you know people, I think a lot of the time, it's who you know that can get you into those places, because there's no bed.
0: And that's what makes it sad, because not everybody knows somebody. People.
1: Yeah.
0: And what if the person, you know, you're calling the person's phone is off, and there's a life and death situation?
2: Exactly. Because I also had a life and death situation when I was a kid. If not for who my parents knew,
0: like,
2: I probably wouldn't be here.
0: Yeah. Charlie. Aligo Dangote's refinery overtook the United States as Europe's largest external supplier of jet fuel in June, shipping about 466,000 metric tons of aviation fuel valued at an estimated $553 million. That's about 7.57 billion Ghana cedis. Think about that for a minute. This is what we call generational wealth. Don't talk too much. His great grandfather was one of the richest men in Africa at the time. So it's called generational wealth for a very, very good reason.
2: You shouldn't talk plenty, or somebody will hear it and come in, and then they'll come and be doing investigations, quote unquote.
0: Investigating what?
2: They'll find a reason to investigate, quote unquote, if we talk plenty.
0: His Excellency President John Dramani Mahama has declared Friday, July 10th, that is tomorrow, and Saturday, July 11th, as National General Cleaning Days in the seven regions affected by the recent floods, directing government appointees, security agencies, local assemblies, and citizens to take part in a nationwide cleanup exercise aimed at desilting drains, clearing debris, and improving environmental sanitation to reduce the risk of future flooding. The initiative being coordinated by the Post-Flood Mitigation Committee under the theme Our Actions, Our Future, Cleaning Ghana After the Floods, forms part of the government's post-flood recovery measures. Yeah. Tomorrow you demo, you put it clean.
1: Yeah.
0: You put it for clean. Everybody should be involved.
1: So where are we sweeping from? From Madina to UPSA or...
0: Was he affected by the thing? Was he affected?
2: Spanner and Shiashi were. So I think
0: they've been working on that.
1: Atomic Junction.
0: Yeah.
2: So I think a number of places. Then it means that those who are at Lakeside, they will have to do a massive cleaning.
0: So tomorrow means I won't come to work. Tomorrow I'm going to clean.
1: Yeah.
0: Everybody should go and clean. Tomorrow we're all going to clean.
1: Tomorrow we turn bastard boys.
2: But then I'm wondering how effective it will be, because I feel like one of the reasons why it's happening is because maybe Zoom Lion and the other establishments that are responsible for sanitation might not have the numbers required to do this massive exercise. So they'll need regular Ghanaians.
0: So let me. This is my thought on it. It's really not about the work.
2: Mm-hmm.
0: It's about the gathering of what we gather,
2: mm-hmm,
0: and where it is. What's the right word to use? What we take it to, like the refuse dump we take it to. What happens in Ghana is you see people, you know, dig out the gutters and put it, and when it rains, it goes back into the gutter, mm-hmm, and it's like osmosis job. You're really not doing anything.
1: Yeah.
0: You know, so now we need people that will actually be able to collect all the debris, all the, you know, the everything that's taken out, we have to take it to a point that is far away, so it does not get back into the drains.
1: Yeah.
0: Do you understand? And that's what you're saying comes to mind. Because the regular person, where do we take it to? So it means the Zoom Lion, all the waste management companies have to be positioned to be able to clear all of them.
1: Yeah.
0: To the right places. And when we're able to do that, we'll go far.
2: What recycling methods do we have in the country? Because I realize a lot of our rubbish is plastic. Plastic bottles, plastic bags. How do we even get rid of them?
0: There's been a lot of conversations. Even YFM did the YFM Recycle Challenge a few years ago. Mm-hmm. And there's a lot of conversations about the fact that there's still a lack of education and awareness on how to separate our waste.
2: Mm-hmm.
0: We have to be able to separate our waste. This is plastic waste.
2: Mm-hmm.
0: This is regular waste. This is, you know... There are places when you go, there's glass, there's plastic, and there's, you know,
2: all that.
0: So now we already put everything together.
2: Mm-hmm.
0: And that's a bit one.
2: And then sometimes we do have those people who sort through your waste and then take the plastics and then the rubber bags out.
1: Yeah.
2: That one they are going to sell. But even when they sell, when they finish selling, the people they sell it to, what do they do with them?
0: Oh, no, those people are buying because they will recycle them.
1: Yeah.
0: That's why they are buying. Charlie, South Africa has over 500 airports and airfields, including airports, private airstrips, military bases, and rural landing strips. It has the largest airport network in Africa. So why do they have all these things?
2: If they don't want us to be there.
0: Telling everybody to go back. their president wants to come have a meeting with our president.
2: Maybe we can't let him come. Or are we still letting him come?
0: What's he coming to do? What does he want to do? Bob, what do you want to discuss? Tweet it like Donald Trump and let's hear you. Anyways, real quick, we're going to get into our question for the day. If you have any thoughts on any of the things we're saying, please, it would be great to actually hear from you. Now, Ghanaian teenager Emmanuel Abroko is set to make history after agreeing to move to Spanish club Sevilla, becoming the first Ghanaian player to join the La Liga side directly from a Ghana-based club. Now, the 18-year-old winger will sign a contract running until June 2029 with a transfer from Adabraka Elders. Now agreed, pending the completion of the remaining formalities. Emmanuel Abroko... You see, say, if he gets, go play for the Spanish team, self. Because, Charlie, congratulations to him. Do you know him?
2: This is the first time hearing of him.
0: Congratulations.
2: Adabraka Elders, so I haven't heard of the team before.
0: Yeah, I like that.
2: So right now, they are training. Yeah, Adabraka will be happy, yo, Charlie.
0: No, but I like the name of the team.
2: Yeah.
0: I like the name of the team. Adabraka Elders. I forgot to join that team. Like, Adabraka Elders. Right now, they support Adabraka Elders. Mm. Nobody should come and tell me anything.
2: People from Adabraka unite. I'm sure I have family members who have probably tried out because I have family members in Adabraka. But Adabraka Elders, come on. But it's massive. The fact that they came all the way here to come and buy him.
1: Yeah.
2: He hasn't played any international game for them to see, and it means they are actively scouting.
0: No, in Ghana, like, I tell people every day, I was talking to some of my big people 2 days ago, on Tuesday, right? That's 2 days. And I was telling them that there's people who are constantly in Ghana. I have personally met 4 different football scouts, 2 of them from Greece, 1 from Italy, and the other one, I think, is from Sweden.
2: Mm-hmm.
0: They are constantly in Ghana.
2: Mm-hmm.
0: They are traveling with 2 of my friends who are into football, going to sites. Mm. So my boys go, they scout, they take videos and all this, and then they come, they have meetings with. Ghana is like, let me not say Ghana, Africa is like a gold mine for talent. So right now, even in the World Cup, if you watch, every team has a black person.
2: Mm-hmm.
0: Almost every team has a black person in there. It'd be weird if we know the few use of black people.
2: Mm-hmm.
0: Only we pair know the few use the energy of the people. But everybody else.
2: And funny enough, so. I mistakenly walked into a conversation where they were talking about. So, I mean, this week there have been talks of the GFA taking monies to put people on, to put players on.
0: Yeah.
2: I mistakenly walked into a conversation where 2 people were actually having that, like, yeah, like this person was saying that, oh, his person that normally takes the boys, he's waiting for this amount and he's not getting the amount. Mm-hmm. But then normally when you give him the amount, no, he doesn't, he sends you, he not stress you. So I was like, okay. So does it mean that there are third-party agents who are walking around who are the ones doing the, I'm taking the money, but then that's why maybe our people at the top don't know, or maybe they know, some of them are part, but then out of sight, out of mind, we know they monk. But if you are doing it, you are doing it.
0: We are doing it. Let me tell the truth. That's in the air with the dua. 18-year-old Ghanaian-American Michael Sechi Jr. has been shot dead in Manassas, Virginia after a vehicle crash on June 25th. It's a story that's been around for a while. Police found Sechi in the driver's seat with a gunshot wound to his upper body. Now, a 21-year-old suspect, Jamal Dan Allen, has been arrested and charged with second-degree murder in connection with the killing. Charlie, see, traveling is such an important thing. But I like to tell a lot of my people that America is not such a safe country.
2: Mm-hmm.
0: If I tell the number of gunshots, the number of people who die in a day from gunshots, you'd be surprised. You just don't get to hear about it because we are not in America. We're not American citizens.
2: And some of them too are not important, so they are not spoken
0: about.
2: It's
0: of no importance. Nobody carries them in the news, but it's such a regular thing. Ghana is a safe country, okay? Let's take care of our own. Tomorrow, everybody should go out and clean. Like really, really, really, really do go out and clean, to be honest. Mm-hmm. Just go out and clean. Those are stories making the rounds. Ghana's tallest man, Abdul Samed Sulemana Awuche, has received a lifeline after businessman Dr. Ibrahim Mahama pledged to fully recover his medical bills, including surgery at Tamale Teaching Hospital. Awuche, who is battling complications from gigantism and faces possible leg amputation, has safely arrived at the hospital to begin the treatment. A big thank you going out to Ibrahim Mahama for doing the most. Good morning going out to every single one of you. It's a pleasure to do this with you. I'm asking you today, right? Which childhood game till today will you say you are the best at?
3: Yeah, yeah. Yeah, yeah, yeah, yeah.
0: I'd love to hear from. Let's get into it.

0: the way I are coming out from Timberland, Timbo the King. Messages is good morning, wife. I'm 22 tools. I love Nasir Jones. Shouts going out to Nasir Jones, one of the greats to ever do it.
1: Good man, a player. And
0: Sam Luda is calling me. Sam Luda, good morning. How are you doing today?
2: I'm fine. Baby, it's been a while.
0: It's been too long. Where have you been?
2: I did around, but just like I'm not active right now. That's why.
0: Why? Why are you not active? What's happening?
2: Oh, not really a big issue, but just that. You see, my car was, I sent my car to the shop for some maintenance day. So just now that I'm home, that's why.
0: All right. Welcome back. Which childhood game do you think you are the best at?
2: Oh, me, Chaskele.
0: You didn't send the boys.
2: You see, I wonder why I couldn't play basketball. Because you know the team did, I go enter. So after that, I wait for those who go fall outside.
0: It's because this one, the thing is on the ground, but basketball is in the skies. So that'd be why.
2: If you me, I take two things. One could be flat, like the one they used to ride the canoe.
0: Okay, like an oar, like a paddle. And the second one?
2: Yes, would be bamboo. You see, that one, so I go push the thing into the bamboo. So when I raise it up, then I use the paddle to smash it. So I go foul.
0: Sam Luda, you're a very wicked guy. You are a very, very wicked guy. Hey. You're a wicked guy. Hey!
2: Oh, we're back. At Wabo. No, it's you. At Wabo. You spoiled it for that place.
0: So if I organize Chaskele competition right now, tournament, you go be one of the top players.
2: Don't worry. I did inside.
0: Thank you so much for calling, okay?
2: Okay.
0: All right, bye. All right, definitely. My question today is that what's one childhood game you're convinced no one can beat you at even today? This song is going out to all the pretty girls who are on the lockdown this morning. It goes out to all the beautiful women who are listening to us. This is Kerry Hilson, baby.

0: this man, I'm sorry, this man hasn't called me in so long, so I have to pick the call. Good morning.
1: Good morning, Moses.
0: How be? Where you go hide for?
1: I do chase paper.
0: Are you still speeding? Do you still speed?
1: I mean, you advised me to stop, so I stopped. Right? Yes, I talked. The traffic is far.
0: That's good. That's good. Sit in the traffic nicely. Just sit in the traffic. Don't overdo. Just take it easy.
1: I hear you, bro.
0: Charlie, tell me about the game from childhood that you're convinced no one can beat you at.
1: Charlie, that one, the pillow low. I don't know if you know that game.
0: I know that game. Me, I suspect everybody who is good at playing pillow low. Where do I hide for? Where do you hide? It be you, pay, you know the roots.
1: School time or stadium.
0: 007, you do all. Thank you so much for calling, okay?
1: All right, bro. Nice day.
0: Amen.

0: to the pretty girl. Oh, man. That's Kerry Hilson right there with Pretty Girl Rock. Beautiful song by Every Standard. This is the big one. It's called Rise and Shine. Today is actually Thursday, the 9th day of July. And we're having a good experience. That's all it is. Congratulations going out to South Korea. South Korea has surpassed 94 million global streams in the first half of 2026, ranking as the 8th most streamed Ghanaian artist of the year so far. He's a number 8. Who's a number 1? I'll tell you soon. Good morning.
1: Morning, Brownberry. How are you doing?
0: I am awesome. Wife,
1: Daniel, Reg, everybody.
0: Everybody.
1: Yeah,
0: we're good, man. We're good. You yourself?
1: I'm also doing well by God's grace, Brownberry.
0: Talk
1: you
0: to me.
1: You're going to get me a girlfriend. Up to now, I've not seen anything.
0: Which game from back in the day do you think you're very good at? Until today, nobody could beat Pittinger.
1: This time, I'll be champion.
0: You'll be champion.
1: Because me, nobody from Teshi Aguemi, Champaka, Teshi Shona, everywhere, all the ghetto, from Dubai, Agbawe, Agbaduku, everywhere, Pittinger, that be champion.
0: So, Wait. What are you talking about now? What did they talk about right now?
1: I said Pittinger.
0: So when they talk about Pittinger, where other things they come and say, what's up?
1: All the Pittinger.
0: Hey!
1: All the Pittinger. Up to now, nobody Pittinger. So this, if you, this or more, we won't be Pittinger champion.
0: Yeah, let's do it. My mind day.
1: Tessie and Labadi, you are bringing Pittinger champion.
0: Really?
1: Yeah, Pittinger.
0: Chale. I'll be home all day. It's not far. It's next month.
1: Yeah. I want YFM to come to test you, to come and make serious carnival. I don't tell you the joke, oh. And they can't give like 1 million Ghana city. That's almost $70,000. Make people come from Friday, Saturday, Sunday. Make people come for the testing, mommy. Like, make them see, say, people did it. Let me test you down where they do your work for them. Oh.
0: My bosses will call. Gaddafi, no talk plenty. My bosses will call you after the show, okay?
1: No, you know what's up?
0: My girlfriend
1: will come. My girlfriend, we say we get me with my no come. I'm tonight if I didn't sleep night, and me alone I didn't sleep, I didn't wake up.
0: Where's Khadija?
1: Khadija dug me on. She go Saudi Arabia. Hey, me punk up and tell me. Me punk up and tell. Bamberry, at the age of 40 years, I need the fuck. I don't marry.
0: It's early in the morning. You can't be telling me this thing on the radio at this time. It's too early.
1: One shout out.
0: Let me hear it.
1: Well, to Dominic Asamoa, is one of the biggest boys in Teshi Nungwa. You know, he owns big toilets in Tema. All the big fishes and all the lobsters and things is from Dominic Asamoa. Top up to him.
0: Thank you so much for calling. Say that again. Sure. I hear you.
1: Yeah.
0: So let's organize the event first, okay?
1: That's what I'm talking about. That one million dollar,
0: we can use it. We go fit it. It's not too much, but we can use it to do something. It's not much, but we will handle them. We can use them like that.
1: Let me tell you, sir. I invest in SUVs.
0: Okay.
1: SUVs. We have Bank of Africa. That's what we do. We invest in SUVs. Rolls-Royce Phantom, Bugatti Phantom. SUVs, that's what we do. Expensive buildings and stuff. Bank of Africa, that's what we do.
0: It no concern me. Let's just organize the event. Sir.
1: I'm the high shoulder, the poor chairman of the network. It's okay.
0: Relax. Take it easy. Take it easy. It's too early. Jack Pata has not said anything this morning. God.
1: Bye. Have a nice day.
0: Enjoy yours too. That's your morning dose of Gaddafi. I know a lot of you love it. Good morning, God, to you. Hi, good morning. How are you doing?
2: Hello.
0: Hi, good morning.
2: Good morning, Barry.
0: What's up? Tell me your name and location.
2: My name is Alhaji Gaza.
0: Hey, Alhaji Gaza, how are we?
2: Yeah, cool. Calling for Santon, West Jordan.
0: West Jordan?
2: Santon, West Jordan, CEO of a Gaza Empire Group of Companies.
0: So you decided to call after Gaddafi?
2: I don't believe Gaddafi. Gaddafi is energy.
0: Hey, you two get energy, that boy they believe in. Why you not go believe in?
2: But now I'm not listening to SB the Baba.
0: He's busy making money. He's busy making money, so a dog will be small, but he'll be back soon.
2: It'll be true. If you want to get money, they're always listening to YFM.
0: Hey, you talk that thing.
2: If you want to get money, uh-huh. Listen to YFM.
0: Thank you.
2: What do they go on this month?
0: Elijah Gaza, I'm asking a question, right? What childhood game, right? Were you the best at, like, nobody fit you?
2: Childhood game.
0: Yes, childhood game. The time you be kid, the games you play, you know. Which one were you so good at?
2: In my childhood game, Spa. I like to play Spa.
0: Spa. Okay, start not be today. You guys do cha-cha.
2: Spa, cha-cha, be my game. Gambling, I like my childhood game.
0: You know, be spy alone, be cha cha and gambling. That's what was it. So, you still they do,
2: yeah.
0: You still they play.
2: Oh, no, I stop.
0: Why you stop? What happened?
2: I don't know. That time I take my scooter, so everything, you know, I take go. But now, as you say, no, that thing never help me.
0: Who advise you? You now advise yourself.
2: I must advise myself because I feel that thing is losing game. If you game today, tomorrow you will lose tomorrow. So that was it. Give me the laugh, you know. You die or laugh, you know.
0: God, you is okay, bye bye.
2: Yo, shout out. Make a give a shout out for my people.
0: Let's hear it.
2: Shout out to Victor, the all Gaza Empire crew, our senior man, Bosu Fusen Kanga. And then all the boys, Gaza Empire boys, they do our bridge. If they do some our bridge, I will send you some video.
0: All right.
2: Then you see how you, after your program, will send you some video.
0: No problem.
2: How will they tire for you?
0: No problem.
2: Gaza Empire, see, you know, I think I'll contract up from my top to
0: you. They work hard. I like that. You work very, very hard.
2: But get money.
0: Indeed. Elijah Gaza, thank you so much for calling.
2: We do one back.
0: It be you, they want a back.
2: I follow you.
0: Yo,
2: all the best.
0: Bye. Good morning going out to you, so and to you.

0: Good morning, going out to you. How you doing today?
1: Good morning, yourself.
0: I'm good. Tell me your name and location.
1: This is Bob Spike calling from Ashama, Washington.
0: What's that game from childhood that you think even today you're the best at?
1: It's 1-1 Kalu or 9-9 Kalu.
0: So we just did it. Count card numbers.
1: Chale.
0: 9-9 Kalu.
1: Massive.
0: You know what observation I've made from the games from back in the day?
1: No.
0: You can play all those games without having money. You didn't need money to play any game.
1: Oh, Charlie.
0: It was free entertainment.
1: Yes.
0: Free entertainment. Right now, hey, you go pay before you play.
1: That game be bad. Charlie, I won't be knocked.
0: Hey, they go 1-1 Kalu. Charlie, you do all. Thank you for calling, okay?
1: Thank you.
0: First of all, my apologies is going out to every single person who's listening to me this morning. There's a lot of calls that I've come through that I've not been able to pick. Forgive me. Please forgive me. Send me a voice note, however. I will be able to put your message on blast.
2: Growing up as a kid, I was a little B-word. So I don't think I actually excelled in any sporting activity or any childhood like activity or whatever, but I'm a good participator. I joined for the numbers to reach, you understand? But one game that I think it's actually even a game, like car time.
0: Hey, if this
2: you
0: guy
2: it, or you put my car tie inside, yeah, ask more water.
0: You make a kites. I was never good at that. I tried, Charlie, but you're the science you need to understand for that little water and those two sticks to just keep it moving. That was so beautiful. See, we Africans will be some inventors. We know how to make things happen out of nothing. I'm not even gonna lie to you.
3: Oh, very childhood game, man. That one be my mini pop or me.
0: You see,
3: I was waiting for
0: I was waiting for the person that would say this. I was just, it's not a game. My mini papa is not a game. It's not a game.
3: Nobody go fit me. Sure, I go carry the lady, go give a nice shirt with me and I go play give her. My mini papa. With the sweet pass. Charlie, the man thing is stressful one before you. Later, very go meet her. This week of production, the cash neck. Bye-bye.
0: Shout outs to David Nimoxford. He has done what he has done. It. He has said it for all of you. You see, I'm laughing like killer. This man, pa. Double David Nimoxford.

BBC News with Chris Aldridge. The US and Iran have traded strikes for a second night. The US military says it struck around 90 military targets, some near the Strait of Hormuz. Iran reported explosions in several coastal areas, including Bandar Abbas and Chabahar. In response, Iran said it targeted American assets in Kuwait, Bahrain and Qatar. It said 14 people have been killed in the past 2 days. BBC has found evidence that false and misleading claims about Ebola are fueling violence against health workers and making it harder to tackle a deadly outbreak in the Democratic Republic of Congo. More than 1,700 people have been infected with Ebola. The disease has now spread west to Chopo province. Bangladesh says nearly 750 people have died in the past 4 months from confirmed or suspected cases of measles. Most of them are children. Germany says President Trump has agreed to sell it long-range American Tomahawk missiles. Chancellor Merz said the deal, agreed on the sidelines of the NATO summit in Ankara, would close a critical gap in defence. Mr. Trump had previously scrapped a plan by President Biden to deploy Tomahawk missiles to Germany. Colombia's president-elect, Abelardo de la Espriella, has announced it will join President Trump's Shield of the Americas on the first day in office next month. The initiative aims to combat drug trafficking in the region. A zoo in southern China has called on the public for help in locating more than 100 animals that escaped in the aftermath of deadly floods. Typhoon Maysak hit the Guangxi region, killing 39 people and forcing tens of thousands to leave their homes. FIFA has defended decisions by World Cup match officials after Egypt complained of alleged bias regarding their round of 16 loss to Argentina. Egypt were 2-0 up before Argentina scored 3 late goals. BBC News. YFM 107.

0: strong, creative, enthusiastic. My name is Jojo, and I got the Blue Jeans vibe. 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

Don't worry, I'ma run it back. Song or the beats in the background. Fast Lane, that's Bad Meets Evil. Royce da 59 and Eminem, Marshall Mathers. Now it is 55 minutes into the first half of the show. Wrong way to say it, but I should say 5 minutes to wrap up the first half of the show. Yes, that is officially how it's said. And you're tuned in to the big Y1079 FM. You are listening to the Mid-Morning Radio Show. Now we're going to have a conversation with a visionary later on in the show. She will be here shortly. I will let you know about her when she gets here. I'll keep it a secret. Not too much. I mean, if you like wellness and you like self-care, it will be an interesting conversation for you. But real quick, let me put you on this before we head back to the music, before I give you Fast Lane. Now, Electroland Ghana Limited has a soccer promotion that is going on. 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Especially those of you who have started making the GOAT proclamations, those of you who are laughing, Charlie. Everywhere I'm going, everybody's like, Messi is the GOAT. I'm like, okay, for World Cup purposes. But like some people are saying, the Euros are as big, if not bigger, than the World Cup. So it is what it is. Oh my goodness. Some people have taken the GOAT conversation too personal. Meanwhile, the GOATs themselves, they are chilling and living life. 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Electroland Ghana, bringing the stadium home. And this message says, I want to hear something more from Akon to Daniela. Pot of Gold by Akon and Kofi Osu. Let's see if we can get that for you.

But of course, while we are doing that, let me remind you that we are live on XY1079 FM. You can join the stream and listen to us from there. But let me also put you on this real quick. Now, they say when life throws you lemons, make lemonade. But we say when life throws you chocolates, make sweet lasting romantic moments with munchy chocolate chip cookies. Now, I mean, this cookie just hits different, always. If you know, you know. Wink, wink. And do you know that nothing sends the right signal to that special person than the chocolatey sweetness of munchy chocolate chip cookies? If you didn't, I'm telling you. And amazingly, you can find them in any store or shop near you. So why don't you start the moments that matter with munchy chocolate chip cookies and experience the unmistakable crunch of chocolatey joy. Now, munchy chocolate chip cookies from the makers of munchy biscuits, munch into happiness. And let me read your text messages again, 020-222-2073. Oh, David Nimox, there's something always happening in your office. They're giving you money to produce material for them and now your crusher is sick. The pressure they your top. Sorry for that. And Lagos says, my morning is a bit smooth. Reggie, do you know that I'm the most youngest at YFM? Lagos, how old are you? Prove it. Bring your ID. I joke. Keep your age a secret. I don't want to be telling people how old Lagos is. Maybe it's a secret. But of course, the song in the background, Bad Meets Evil. I'm going to give you that song right now before we go into the world in 2 minutes from the BBC. Let's go. Let's take it again.

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1: BBC News with Moira Alderson. The US and Iran have traded strikes for a second night, with the Iranian Foreign Ministry condemning American attacks on civilian infrastructure as a war crime. The US military says it struck some 90 military targets. The rail line between Tehran and Mashhad, where the late Supreme Leader Ali Khamenei is being buried later, has been suspended. The BBC has found evidence that false and misleading claims about Ebola are fueling violence against health workers in the Democratic Republic of Congo. There have been at least 12 incidents of community resistance, including attacks on medical facilities. Bangladesh says nearly 750 people have died in the past 4 months from confirmed or suspected cases of measles. Most of them are children. Germany says President Trump has agreed to sell it long-range American Tomahawk missiles. Chancellor Merz said the deal, agreed at a NATO summit in Turkey, would close a critical gap in defence. Colombia's president-elect has announced that he will join President Trump's Shield of the Americas on his first day in office next month. The initiative aims to combat drug trafficking in the region. A Democratic Party candidate for a US Senate seat in the upcoming midterm elections has said he's suspending his campaign. Graham Platner denied sexual assault allegations that sparked recent calls for him to leave the race in Maine. FIFA has defended decisions by World Cup match officials after Egypt complained of bias in their round of 16 loss to Argentina. Egypt were 2-0 up before Argentina scored 3 late goals. The British singer Bonnie Tyler has died at the age of 75. She was best known for her powerhouse ballad Total Eclipse of the Heart, which passed a billion streams on Spotify earlier this year. She'd been unwell for some time after having emergency surgery in Portugal. BBC News.
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1: We are 13 minutes into the second hour. It is still the mid-morning radio show right here on the Big Y 1079 FM. It is a Thursday, so we're throwing it back when it comes to the music. But the fun part about Thursdays is sometimes you be sitting down and then some old memories will just cross your path. Either on your mind or on your phone. Now me, I got home pretty late. I actually got home this morning and two things happened. I do not know why. I was thinking about Chuck Norris and Walker, Texas Ranger. The song was playing in my head. In the eyes of a ranger. It was just in my head till I got home. Then when I got home, my phone decided to hurt me. Do you remember Karishika? Do you remember that movie? So I chanced upon a page on IG, and he was actually talking about the themes. And you know what I did? I was like, you know what? It's too late in the evening. In fact, it's dawn. It's 1 AM. Let me wait till the morning and then I'll listen to it. I don't want to have nightmares. And then the way he started, one day the devil decided to bring in a fair color. I was like, Charlie, do you realize it's 1 AM? And he posted it at 1 AM. Can't give me nightmares and traumatize me. Man, this Thursday, what are you remembering? What just passed your mind? Nostalgic life. Just passed your mind. We're like, hey, so I used to do this. Another thing that just passed my mind is the Power Rangers theme song. Let's see. 0202222073.

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Yes, we're going there. DJ Ganj is going there. The mid-morning radio show is going there because it's a Thursday and we're going to go way back. But real quick, let me put you on a couple of things and read some of your messages. Now, Blue Jeans Energy Drink is for high performance and endurance. 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

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Yes, it's Betway's 10-year birthday celebration. And in this epic month of football, they have decided it's your 10, T-E-N-10. Now, do you remember backing the Black Stars to beat Nigeria to make it to Qatar? I remember fondly. Hey. And they did win, the wins are sparing, but they are there. They are nice. Well, this is for you. You can bet on every moment of the action in the world's biggest football tournament this year with Betway at www.betway.com.gh. Now, terms and conditions apply, so make sure you pay attention. It's also regulated by the Gaming Commission of Ghana, and it is not for people below the age of 18. So if you are 17 years and 364 days or 365 days on the leap year, please no. It's not for you. Betway, get way more. 0202222073. Keep those text messages coming. And tonight, we're going to have a live viewing at Lizalex. France versus Morocco. Morocco versus France. So those who have de facto become Moroccans, head out there, head to Lizalex at the diaspora. Those who are back in France, head to the Lizalex right now. And I'm sure we're also going to be showing it at Lagos City Mall as well. So make your way here, make your way to Lizalex, and let's enjoy the football together, all right? And let me read some of your text message. Gaddafi I-Star, you want to send a shout-out to Ian Mori in Tashinungwa Estate. So, Ian, this is coming from Gaddafi the I-Star. He says, big up to you. His Majesty, salute to you too. I see your message. And, of course, this one says, it's coming from Mali. He says, Reggie, do you remember Teletubbies? That's just what passed through my mind. Yes, Tinky Winky, Dipsy, La La, Pooh, Teletubbies. I don't know why I still remember it. Oh, okay, I remember why I remember it, because I was watching it religiously when I was a kid. The green one was Lala, right? Yes, I think that at that time, green was my favorite color. So I like the green Teletubby. 0202222073. What nostalgic throwback thing just passed through your mind? Just text me. I'll just read it out for you. Or you can send a voice message. I can also do that. This one, you said you grew up inside Nigeria and then you remember playing with car tire and a slice of okra. That's from 22 Twos. What did you use a slice of okra for? Talk to me. Tell me about it.

0: This is Rella. The throwback thing I remember is when we're growing up, all the neighborhood kids used to come together and play. So we used to do races like running. They used to call me Toyota. One of my friends was Mr. So they named me according to how fast you know how to run. One of my friend was Mr. Bushy. Another one was Benz, different kind of car. So me, I remember mine, I was Toyota, and I used to run very well. And then we used to play football, we used to play different games. Someone said entertainment was free while we were growing up, and that's very true. And my house used to be the house where the girls used to dance. We love to dance. So that's one of the major memories that I remember from childhood. How playing was simple, how we used to just get together and do different things. We'll do sand food, we'll play pretend parents, run together. Yeah, that's my memory.
1: Yeah, so apparently Lala was the yellow one and Dipsy was the green one, so I was a Dipsy fan. Big shout out to everyone listening. Big shout out to Laurentia also listening right now. Big shout out to Oliver as well. Around East Legon right now. Me, what do I also remember? I also remember when they showed the Batman animated series, and I'll go and take the blanket in my room and then I'll put it on like a cape and then I'll be running around. Pedro, I see you. Send your messages 0202220738. Molly says he remembers the Journey to the West theme song. Who can sing it? I can't sing it. I remember. That's what I remember. But anyway, let me pay these bills real quick. Keep the messages coming. It's 0202220738. It is the Mid-Morning Radio Show.
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1: 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Don't know it from the start. Me tell them, say I'm dirty, yeah. Sean Paul and Sasha, come sing.

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dream. I hit the gym at 6. 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

0: 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You can also call 059-409-1122. Now you can locate Maxby in Accra in the following locations. They are the Madina Zongo Junction. They are also at Temakom 21. They are inside the Junction Mall and inside the West Hills Mall. They are at Circle at the VVIP Station. They are opposite Telecel and around the Odo Rice area. They are in the Star Times building at La Paz. They are at the Takoradi Station in Kaswa. And they are located at Dagoman Junction as well. These are the locations in Accra. And you can also find them in Stradro at Mandela opposite Melcom, in Cape Coast at the Infantifim Junction, and of course at the Takoradi Market Circle adjacent to the post office. Now, why watch the World Cup anywhere else when the stadium is right at the mall? Now, head to Achimota Mall, Accra Mall, West Hills Mall, Junction Mall, Atlantic Mall, or Marina Mall, for the mall is the stadium, powered by Genius Mark with 1xBet, your trusted betting partner as title partner. 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Now enjoy every match on giant screens, soak up the stadium atmosphere, and don't miss the live esports tournaments from July 6th to July 14th. And in this web, Ghana's best gamers will compete for a 10,000 Ghana Cedis prize pool. I like the sound of that. The mall is the stadium, and we will see you at your nearest mall. It is officially 11 a.m. I will jump into the world in 2 minutes from the BBC. When we come back, I'll read your text messages and we shall jump straight into Jam Sports.
1: BBC News with Alan Smith. The US and Iran have traded strikes for a second night, with the Iranian foreign ministry condemning American strikes on civilian infrastructure as a war crime. The US military said it struck some 90 military targets. The rail line between Tehran and Mashhad, where the late Supreme Leader Ali Khamenei is being buried later, has been suspended. Germany says President Trump has agreed to sell it long-range American Tomahawk missiles. The US recently said it was reviewing its military capabilities in Europe, with plans to commit fewer of its own assets to the continent. Ukraine has continued to attack Russian energy infrastructure. The governor of the Tver region, northwest of Moscow, said an oil depot was set alight. In southern Stavropol Krai region, fuel tanks were set ablaze. The BBC has found evidence that false and misleading claims about Ebola are fueling violence against health workers in the Democratic Republic of Congo. Incidents of community resistance include attacks on medical facilities. FIFA has defended the decisions of World Cup match officials after Egypt complained of bias in their recent loss to Argentina. Egypt were 2-0 up before the defending champions scored three quick goals in a stunning late comeback. Bangladesh says nearly 750 people, mostly children, have died in the past 4 months from confirmed and suspected cases of measles. There are currently almost 1,000 new cases a day. A Democratic Party candidate for a US Senate seat in the upcoming midterm elections says he's suspending his campaign. Graham Plattner denied sexual assault allegations that sparked recent calls for him to leave the race in Maine. The British singer Bonnie Tyler has died at the age of 75. She was best known for her ballad Total Eclipse of the Heart, which passed 1 billion streams on Spotify earlier this year. She'd been unwell for some time after having emergency surgery. BBC News.
0: It is 2 minutes after 11 a.m. right here on the Mid-Morning Radio Show. And let me read some text messages. Now, this one says, Reggie, do you remember Obofa? Obofa, Obofa, Obofa. Ganjino Obofa. Obafa. Do you know Obafa? Hey, what's Obafa? It's coming from a Sioux Nation inside the Shy Hills. Just explain what Obafa is to me. I'm trying to remember. His Majesty says, Town lag up. Big up a queen like Pfizer Cuckoo Special and Nene Majete Katamanto and the Co-Association of KGM Workers. Fully active, live in the Ike City, Taxi Wheels, Pond the Man, Akena, Shanta, Kofi Alankash. This is Tema. Salute Tema and wife, and we loud. And it is the hashtag Mid-Morning Radio Show right here on the Big Y. Yes, that is coming from His Majesty. And this one also says, Reggie, I swear, Captain Planet was my all-star take. Sunday, 6 p.m., it was a blast. And I always pray the pastor should just end sermon so that I can go and watch. That's coming from Ali. Hey. Okay, I understand. It's Captain Planet. I will do one. But of course, it's time to enter Jam Sport right here on the Mid-Morning Radio Show. Verve is taking over.

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1: Now, real quick, before we jump into our sports update, now, football fever is still here, of course. Today is going to be the first quarterfinal match of the FIFA World Cup, and Malcolm is kicking off the biggest shopping event of the season. Now, it's currently underway and it's going to run until the 19th of July 2026. 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

0: And let's jump into the Y Sports update, of course, brought to you by Betano and Kivo 4-in-1 Gary Soakings mix right here. And now the major headline for today happens to be the first quarterfinal match of the FIFA World Cup. Yes, it is France versus Morocco. That is going to be happening tonight, 8 p.m. GMT. And it is a repeat of the 2022 semi-final where France defeated Morocco 2-0. And Morocco are looking to make history again. They are looking to go as far as possible, this time to the final, after they set that record of becoming the first African nation to reach the World Cup semi-final in 2022. Fun fact, they are actually the first African nation to qualify out of the group stage of the FIFA World Cup as well. So that's some amazing achievements from Morocco right here on the world stage. Now, referees remain a major talking point because there are some who felt that Argentina's comeback win over Egypt was rigged. And as you've heard on the BBC, referees, especially legendary referee Pierluigi Collina, has defended the officiating decisions following Egypt's 3-2 loss. Remember, they were leading 2-0. And then they did have one goal disallowed for offside. And there were a number of fouls that the Egyptian sides felt were against them or favoring Argentina. I remember some of the officials also received yellow and red cards before the match even ended. But this match tonight is going to be an all-Argentinian, or it's going to have all-Argentina refereeing officials. So from the referee all the way to minor officials in the match are going to be all-Argentinian. So that's something to look out for. Now, other quarterfinal matches will continue tomorrow. Spain will take on Belgium, England. Also dealing with some injury concerns, and those will be happening. So today, Thursday, 9 July, we're going to have France versus Morocco. And then we're going to continue. And you should be at Lizalex because we'll be having a live viewing right there. Lizalex at the Diaspora, the University of Ghana. So make your way there. We're going to have the Y Sports team coming through. Of course, Jude will be there. Give you all the updates that you need on the ground. And of course, we are entering a partnership with the BBC so that we can have a live commentary from that side. So that's something to also look out for in the remaining live viewing matches. So we need you there, we want you there, and we will be happy to receive you there. Lizalex at the Diaspora and the University of Ghana. 8 p.m. tonight, be there. And of course, there are also other things going on in sports. And the women's semi-finals are taking place at Wimbledon. Coco Gauff will face Karolina Muchova, while Marta Kortsieva will meet Linda Noskova. It is a unique semi-final lineup because all four players are first-time at Wimbledon semi-finalists, so that's something to look forward to. And again, in transfer news, and let's come back to football, but in the Premier League side of things. Now, Leeds United have signed a Welsh winger, Harry Wilson, from Fulham on a four-year deal. And he joins after a strong Fulham spell where he contributed a number of goals, 11 in fact, across all competitions last season. Manchester United are also active in the transfer market. They have currently secured the signing of Andre Santos from Chelsea. Yes, that deal was completed yesterday. Reported to be £48 million guaranteed plus £2 million add-ons, with Chelsea keeping a 10% sell-on clause after the sale. Now, the 22-year-old midfielder was targeted to strengthen United's midfield after Casemiro's departure and injury problems affecting their options. Now, Chelsea also confirmed the arrival of Giovanni Quenda from Sporting CP yesterday. The 19-year-old Portuguese winger is regarded as one of Europe's biggest young attacking talents and is expected to be part of Chelsea's new-look squad after Xabi Alonso. And Xabi Alonso himself has been officially unveiled. Yes, he arrived in Coban today, this afternoon. And he has been announced as their new head coach and will be beginning a new era at Stamford Bridge. Now, his appointment has been a major talking point because of his success at Bayer Leverkusen and the expectations that he has, or the expectations that he will bring to Chelsea's playing style. Remember, he was let go by Real Madrid, even though they were performing very well. So that's something to look out for right now, especially for Chelsea fans. And do not worry, Judy Lever will be coming through later on with the rest of the Y Sports update, giving you all the transfer details that are coming up. Transfer season has started, and right after World Cup, there's going to be a lot happening. So you need to put your ears on the ground and keep listening to YFM, Big Y1079 FM, for our Y Sports update. Catch all the news going on in FIFA currently, and of course in the world of sports. And the Y Sports update was brought to you by Betano and Akivo 4-in-1 Gary Soakins Mix. 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
1: Sarah Squad in the background and Lean Back. A song, the man who's going to be taking over next, AJ the Hottest, will really appreciate. It's going to be throwback. It is throwback. What I mean is going to be throwback. It is throwback. So you know AJ's selection are going to be fire. And that's going to happen on Shout on Y today. We're going to have some interviews on that side. But make sure you don't forget to send your throwback request on the show. That is what they do. Well, that is what we do here on the Big Y. But that is what Shout on Y will be doing today. But real quick, let me put you on this and then I move on. 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And that is officially a wrap, but let me read your text messages real quick. This one says, it's just Harizomi, big up in himself from Tema One Love. Big up to you, Harizomi. Let me see this one. I missed this one. This one says, it's good morning, though. I don't know why you're typing good evening, but okay. Maybe this one was sent yesterday and it's now coming. You're saying that there's this bridge in our community called West Jordan close to Santo, which needs immediate renovation. The youth in the area are organizing themselves, but our strength is Les YFM. It's the station the youth here listens to, so channeling our grievances through your media. Yes, so if you are around that area that is Jordan close to Santo, and you know you can offer some assistance, do reach out. Now let me read the rest of the text messages. This one is coming from His Majesty. Big up yourself, Mr. Patrick, straight up and fresh in the capital, from the capital of USA. First airwave plays large, massive, loud, and direct in the Ike City. Feeling a good vibration from the Big Y. Big up Reggie, big up DJ Ganj, big up a Kinshasa salute, Mr. Patrick. Welcome to Ghana. This is Ghana, your beautiful Ghana. And of course, the next message is coming from Tools. Tools says, Tools from inside the Sherman Tulaku says, this is a request. We'll have to jump away from that. Don't worry. But of course, since it is a request, don't worry, it'll go over to the Shout on Y side. This one says, Reggie, do you remember Sunset Beach? I do. I feel they still eye the watch with my parents, pretending I'm asleep, including Acapulco Bay. Hey, Maoli. Bad children. Let me read this last one. And that is coming from Mr. Wheatie signing in. But of course, that is a wrap here on the Mid-Morning Radio Show. I was, of course, your host, Mr. Reggie Reg, ace of the mic, ace on the airwaves, sitting in for Rev Eskin. Don't worry, he's back. Yesterday you heard him, you hear his voice again soon. I did this alongside the Rev DJ Ganj, and we are handing over, of course, first to the World in 2 minutes from the BBC. That is up next, and right after that, it is going to be the throwback edition of Shout on Y. And you know, because it's AJ, the hottest, is going to be fire. I'll be seeing you later on at Beer Garden for Games Night. A big shout out to Mr. Andrews. But from myself right now to you guys, make sure you have a splendid Thursday afternoon and have a wonderful day. Up next is The World in 2 minutes from the BBC.
2: BBC News with Moira Alderson. The US and Iran have traded strikes for a second night, with the Iranian Foreign Ministry condemning American attacks on civilian infrastructure as a war crime. The US says it struck some 90 military targets. Iran said it targeted American assets in Kuwait, Bahrain and Qatar. Meanwhile, large crowds are lining the streets in the city of Mashhad, where Iran's late supreme leader Ali Khamenei is due to be buried later today, in the culmination of a week of funeral processions and rallies. US strikes put the railway line connecting Tehran to Mashhad out of service last night. Germany says President Trump has agreed to sell it long-range American Tomahawk missiles. The US recently said it was reviewing its military capabilities in Europe, planning to commit fewer of its own assets to the continent. Ukraine has continued to attack Russian energy infrastructure. The governor of the Tver region, northwest of Moscow, said an oil depot was set alight. In southern Stavropol Krai region, fuel tanks were set ablaze. The BBC has found evidence that false and misleading claims about Ebola are fueling violence against health workers in the Democratic Republic of Congo. Incidents of community resistance include attacks on medical facilities. FIFA has defended the decisions of World Cup match officials after Egypt complained of bias in their recent loss to Argentina. Egypt were 2-0 up before the defending champions scored three late goals to win. Bangladesh says nearly 750 people, most of them children, have died in the past 4 months from confirmed and suspected cases of measles. There are currently almost 1,000 new cases each day. And the British singer Bonnie Tyler has died at the age of 75. She was best known for her ballad Total Eclipse of the Heart, which passed a billion streams on Spotify earlier this year. BBC News.
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0: Allow me to welcome you to the 9th of July 2026. It's a Thursday. 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That is if you are in the capital. And we're also live on X on the YFM page. It shouts on Y on the Thursday. And we are going to throw it back all the way to a touch base at 3 p.m. Welcome to the show. And most definitely, we are going to have a good time as always. Remember, in the first hour, I do have your 3 for 3. So be alert for that.
1: Shouts on Y. With AJ the Hottest.
2: Oh, yeah!
0: Now let's start a show with this one.
2: What's
0: from
2: that, man?
0: Ziggy. We're throwing it back, baby.
2: Richie.
0: Catch your eye. He calls this one right here. Welcome to the show, folks. Shout some what? With your boy, AJ the Hottest.

0: wife is just going to blow our minds more.
1: Definitely.
0: Yes.
1: Yeah.
0: So the partnership is going to be great.
1: It's going to be great. Yes. Let me ask the vice president your thought too as well.
2: Okay, so YFM has the name Youth FM.
1: Right.
2: And as youth and as aspiring leaders,
1: yeah,
2: if we need someone to help us,
1: right,
2: YFM, we feel YFM is the best leverage for us.
1: Because
2: YFM has the publicity that we need,
1: right,
2: and they have everything that we need. And also coming to YFM, they have been very supportive to us.
1: Right.
2: So it's the best decision for us.
1: Of course, we are going to go into details as now the partnership has been signed for 3 years. Man, I'm sure most of you out there want to know exactly, you know, the lineup for the celebration, all of that. But of course, the White Campus will get into all of that. So make sure you join my man, the Ace Reggie Reg, on Saturday. Of course, they will go into more details,
0: yes,
1: and what they can expect or what students can expect, you know, with this partnership. And like you said, the last time we partnered with Mensan Sabaho, I was there myself personally, and as you know, we came there, you know, we did our thing. I was also impressed with how the students, you know, welcome YFM. Like, you know, it felt like we're family,
0: yeah,
1: you know, like families, you know.
0: Yeah.
1: So it's amazing to see that. But now we're going to take it to the next different level. We call it the premium level, actually, the premium level. Yeah. And
2: that's
0: nice.
2: As a Nova level.
1: As a Nova level. Definitely. Yeah. All right. So now let's get into my next question. So you've been teasing, you know, surprises on social media without revealing too much. Now, can you give us one exclusive or a hint about the events or the activation or experiences, you know, the public can expect from the whole event? Just something. I know you guys are going into details on Saturday, but if there's anything, you know, you can give to Shouts on Wide, exclusive to Shouts on Wide, that'd be great. Should I start with the organizer?
0: Yeah.
1: Because you have all the details right now. You have all the plans.
0: Yeah.
1: All right, so talk to me.
0: Yeah, okay. The name for Asanova should surprise you.
1: Okay.
0: So this time we have amazing packages for our students.
1: Mm-hmm.
0: It's not going to be boring. The day is going to be packed with a lot of activity,
1: yeah,
0: fun activities, engaging activities, activities that would make them think that they really ascended this year.
1: Mm.
0: So that's the package I have for the students.
1: Okay, so
0: yeah,
1: there you have it, though.
0: Yeah.
1: Now, the whole week celebration across the University of Ghana keeps getting bigger every year.
0: Yeah.
1: What will make this one from the Mensan Sabah Hall stand out from the rest?
0: Okay. So, as part of this year's celebration,
1: mm-hmm,
0: we'll be having something we call the Fashion Parade.
1: Okay.
0: And this is just to show the Mensan Sabah Hall cloth. It's a different way of showcasing the Mensan Sabah Hall cloth,
1: mm,
0: where students are allowed to make different styles of the,
1: okay,
0: cloth. They are allowed to be creative,
1: mm,
0: with it. So this time, that's the unique thing of Asanova.
1: Okay.
0: Yeah.
1: So you heard it, folks. So make sure, you know, you're part of it. Like I said, we'll go into details on Saturday, but for now, it's just to let you know that we have this 3 years signing deal with Mensan Sabah Hall. But finally, before you leave, if someone is still wondering whether he or she needs to be part of this, and they are still kind of wondering,
0: yeah,
1: thinking that, oh yeah, there are other ones, they're forgetting that wife and we are part of it,
0: yeah,
1: what's your message to students, the past students, the general public listening to us right now?
0: Thank you. As I said, this year is going to be totally different.
1: Mm.
0: We are here. Our slogan is feeling high, and main campus go here and UG go here.
1: Right.
0: Everyone is going to feel it.
1: Right.
0: So all those that have doubts that Asanova is not going to be ascending, please make your way to Mensan Sabah Hall, because
1: yes,
0: it's going to be a big event this year.
1: It's going to,
0: yes,
1: be very, very, very big, and YFM is partnering with them. So that's the more reason why you should be part of it. If you were there the last time we were at the on campus with,
0: yeah,
1: them, you know how amazing it is.
0: Yeah.
1: President, do you have anything, last thing to say?
0: Yes, I do have. So as Jessica said, this year's Asanova, even,
1: yeah,
0: the name itself
3: sense some truth inside your spine.
1: Mm-hmm.
3: So that she expects more from us,
1: yeah.
3: Not just anything. That's it, we return and they say we are rising higher. Thank you very much. And we are expecting you to be there.
1: All right, ladies, thank you very much. And like I said, we'll go into more details. So make sure you catch Reg the Ace with the full details on Saturday.

0: that will be on the Y campus. So make sure you are part of it. But for now, you know for a fact that YFM is right behind Mensah Sabha Hall. So it's going to be great. We're going to have artists coming through, your favorite artists. You know, we have, you know, that links with the artists. So, you know, it won't be anything difficult. So you might be looking forward to some major, major things that will be coming through during their whole week celebration. So, folks, make sure you're part of it. And remember to lock in on Saturday for the full details of the events, okay? 54 minutes past the hour right here on the Big Y, and we're about to get into more music, but in less than 6 minutes, we'll get into the word in 2 minutes. When we come back into the final hour, I'll be picking your request. And I think I have my last interview before we end the show. So keep it locked on the Big Y 107.9 FM. Yearn for more for the young and most definitely for the young at heart.
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1: Oh yeah.
2: 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You know what I mean? AJ, you're hot. Okay.
3: All right, guys, and welcome to the final hour of the show right here on Shouts on Y on a Thursday. 13 minutes into the final hour, and we're about to get into all your requests. And as a matter of fact, the songs that didn't make it for the 3 for 3, I'll be playing them before we start your requests right here. But of course, Tabia Takum helps in male fertility and also in the immune booster. 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Now, Palm University College currently has 100 full scholarship slots for SHS graduates with A1 to B3 to enroll in the following programs for their academic year 2020, that is September 2026 to 2027. Now, all qualified applicants will be required to take an aptitude test and be interviewed by the admissions committee. Now, students also with A1 to C6 can also apply and be considered for partial scholarships. 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For any information, move to their socials on X and IG. Yes, and IG for more information at @we_r_palmers. 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You can also call them or WhatsApp on the number 0548-812-756 or 0242-850-220 or visit their website, and that is www.palm.edu.gh to learn more about how Palm University College can help you become an ethical and excellent professional in Africa. All right, so let's get into the two songs. For those who voted for those two songs that didn't make it for the triple play, starting with Dinah King, Shy Guy, and Love Vicious, will follow with Love Vicious.
4: I don't want no fly guy.
0: Shout to one. With AJ the Hottest.
1: Oh, yeah.

0: Shouts on one. With AJ the Hottest.
1: Oh, yeah! God damn it, somebody know it's real!
0: You now rocking with your
1: oh, baby!
2: AJ, baby! Oh,

0: with AJ the Hottest.
1: Oh yeah!
2: And that is the living legend Buju Banton with this one he calls Love Sponge, bringing us into 29 minutes past the hour, folks. Remember, we close curtains at 3, all right? We also have another interview coming up, so stick and stay for that. Something amazing happening at the malls, and you need to be part of it if you want to win something big. We are in the World Cup season, man. A lot of excitement going on.
0: Shout to one.

0: Okay, folks, check your time is 31 minutes past the hour. Like I said, we have our final interview right here, and it's all about the excitement of the World Cup and bringing the stadium to you for those who are unable to go to the US or Canada based on the fact that you've been bounced several times. Well, we are bringing that experience right here, so you don't need to go to the embassy and get bounced again, man. If you don't know, I think I talked about this yesterday about this one coming in from Genius Mark, right? Genius Mark, and of course they're doing something at all the malls. We're talking about the Achimota Mall, the Accra Mall, the West Hills Mall, Junction Mall, Atlantic Mall, and of course Marina Mall. But I also want to know whether if it's just the mall in Accra or we are doing something in other regions. I have to ask about that. But anyway, so I have my guest in the studio here with me. I'll let him introduce himself, starting from my right.
1: I am Samuel Nanachum from Genius Mark.
0: So I'm
1: the creative lead.
0: All right.
1: Yes.
0: The creative lead, Samuel. Yeah. Okay, and I have...
2: My name is Venus Tawia.
0: Venus.
2: I'm Women's Esports Director for the Esports Association of Ghana.
0: Of Ghana. And we finally have...
3: Samuel Achukoni.
0: Yes.
3: I'm from... One expert. The manager,
0: yes.
3: In Accra, and also the senior compliance manager.
0: Okay, this time I won't say one bet.
3: Yeah,
0: one expert.
3: One expert, yeah.
0: Yes, definitely. All right, so let's get into the conversation right now, and let me start with my guest, Samuel, right?
1: Yes.
0: Sam from Genius Mark. Mark, right.
1: Yes.
0: So explain to the listeners, right, what is this? You know, like promotion that is going on across the mall. Give us a fair, you know, idea of, you know, like what's happening.
1: Yes, so exactly. So Genius Mark is a marketing company,
0: right,
1: which we are powering. The mall is the stadium. It's actually a campaign,
0: right,
1: that we are showing the live match, World Cup matches across all the six malls,
0: right,
1: including West Hills, mm-hmm, Achimota,
0: yeah,
1: Atlantic, Marina, Accra Mall. And then, yes, we're also partnering with some of our some of the companies here,
0: mm-hmm,
1: in Ghana, with One Expert Inclusive, UMB, GCB, and also Esports.
0: Right.
1: I mean, we are bringing things together, things
0: mm-hmm
1: like entertainment, gaming, food, and the whole lot of experience that you can get from the stadium, you still get it in the mall.
0: Yeah,
1: yeah, so that's it about.
0: Okay, now we are halfway through the games, right? Halfway through the games, the mall is the stadium right about now, you know, to speak of what you just talked about. Now, how has the fund responded, or people, you know, like responded to the overall experience so far from what you see? How has the experience been like?
1: Yeah, so the experience has been really positive so far.
0: Right.
1: Really, really positive, yes. Especially the level of energy and then participating that people, the fans are bringing across the mall is
0: mm-hmm
1: really crazy. I mean, yes, we've noticed that we've not failed at all.
0: Okay.
1: I mean, Ghanaians have really have fun, enjoyed this whole experience all
0: right
1: together.
0: Yeah.
1: Yes. So, I mean, the participation so far has been really...
0: Has been great. So, now you've said all that, what stands out for you, you know, when it comes to all the experiences you've had with, you know, this event? What actually stands out for you?
1: Yeah, so like I said, the level of energy and then participating, you would see fans come and then they don't come only to watch the matches.
0: Yeah.
1: They also come to participate, especially in the
0: mm-hmm
1: gaming. They come to participate, interact with our brands, and then they also participate in some of the entertainment and then the activities that goes on on the grounds as well.
0: Yeah.
1: Yes.
0: And I know you talked about, you know, people coming through to experience them being, like I said, they're in the stadium itself. But then, you know, they are right here enjoying the whole atmosphere of what you enjoy at the stadium. What actually, what informed you to come up with this?
1: So exactly. So unlike, you know, the malls are actually places that people do love to visit.
0: I mean,
1: people naturally visit the mall for shopping, they visit the mall for dining, for entertainment.
0: Right.
1: So for we to tell people to go to different places to go and watch this live match viewing and have all this experience, why don't we bring it to them in the places they love to visit already?
0: Right.
1: So they have this experience.
0: Right.
1: So that was what influenced our whole idea.
0: Okay.
1: Yes.
0: All right. So folks, now you know, man, I don't know what if you missed the beginning of the whole event, but of course the matches are still going on, so and you need to be part of it. Of course you can win exciting prizes, man, exciting prizes. So you can come through with not just yourself but your family, your colleagues, your friends, come through and have fun, you know, cheer your country, your team, whatever it is, or your player, and then you might win something special there. Now let's talk about your let's get to your partners, you exactly, know, for a minute. We have one ex-bet who is also part of this. What actually brought you on board?
3: Our love for football and the fans.
0: Right.
3: And, you know, it's different when we watch football with other people on giant screens.
0: Yeah, that kind of experience.
3: Yeah. When you meet other football enthusiasts, coming together, meeting new people and all that.
0: Okay.
3: So we thought, okay, since we love football and that's our field,
0: right?
3: So why not we partner with the brilliant idea they are bringing up?
0: Right. Yeah.
3: So we thought, okay, let's do this.
0: Okay.
3: So we just wanted people to come together where we could bring people together to have fun, watch matches together, debate, you know, how people feel.
0: Exactly.
3: So that's what's actually...
0: got you on board.
3: Yes.
0: All right, so now let's talk about this. A lot of people have heard of 1xBet.
3: Yeah.
0: But not everyone knows what's behind the brand.
3: Yeah.
0: Right? Now, tell us more about 1xBet.
3: Okay. 1xBet is the leading sports betting company in Ghana and globally.
0: Right.
3: Because we sponsor big teams like FC Barcelona, Paris Saint-Germain.
0: Yes,
3: so we have the biggest odds in Ghana, and we are also supporting local football community.
0: Right.
3: Even a few seasons ago, we sponsored Legon City's FC. So all those things are the reasons why we are becoming a household name in Ghana.
0: And the number one.
3: Yeah.
0: And the number one in the country right now.
3: Definitely.
0: Because you guys are like sponsoring the big teams, the big
3: teams,
0: clubs.
3: Yes. And we have programs tailored towards all the tournaments, like the World Cup.
0: Right.
3: We have Champions League. We sponsor the Champions League. We sponsor like the AFCONs.
0: Yeah.
3: The normal AFCONs for country and then the clubs too.
0: Yeah. Right.
3: So, and we also give out a lot of CSRs.
0: Right.
3: We do a lot of CSRs.
0: Okay.
3: And we give out promotion, special offers and all that to people. So, I mean, that's basically...
0: Yep.
3: What we do.
0: So, folks, you know, man, they are the number one. So, basically, they being part of this event means big things are going to happen. Like I said, there'll be prizes that will be won. So, I'll let you, you know, tell us what kind of prizes, you know, activities or whatever, you know, packages we have for the fans coming in.
3: Okay.
0: What are some of the things that you have, you know, like you have for them?
3: Okay, so first off, anyone who visits the mall and where the viewing centers are, Achimota Mall, West Hills Mall, Junction Mall, and then the Accra Mall, anyone who visits and you register, you get the chance to win freebies. We have our shirts, our branded shirts, we have our branded caps, and free drinks and all that. That's for just those who do the registrations.
0: Okay.
3: And then also we have other exciting prizes to be won. We have power banks, we have headsets, we have TV sets, like smart TVs.
0: Smart TVs.
3: Yes.
0: Okay.
3: We have smart TVs to be won. We also have mobile phones, smart mobile phones to be won.
0: Yes.
3: So those are the things that we brought on board to excite the fans.
0: Okay.
3: Yes. So anyone who comes to watch, you just spot our stand, and then you just talk to the agents there, and they'll help you, I mean, win amazing prizes.
0: Okay, so you talked about, you know, coming through and registering.
3: Yeah.
0: So give us an insight on how it works when it comes to registering for the major stuff.
3: Okay, so with us, we encourage that if you're not up to 18 years, you don't...
0: Okay.
3: You don't register.
0: Okay.
3: You don't place bet or something. Yes.
0: Okay.
3: So now, those from the ages of 18 and above, you have to come along with a valid ID card.
0: A valid ID card.
3: Yes. Valid ID card.
0: Okay.
3: And then you can register with your name, your phone number, your email, and you know
0: There's Ghana card too?
3: Yes, I mean, yes. Ghana so card that's, as well. I think okay. that's the main ID verification that verification, like, yeah. we would right. need. Yes, right. now. So right. There's an exciting offer.
0: Mm.
3: If you are a new user and you want to register.
0: Right.
3: Anyone who's listening to us right now, if you want to register, you have a welcome bonus of 300%. Mm. Yes, when you nice. Register. And when you use the promo code YFM26, you get up to 5,500 cedis wow. on your first deposit.
0: On your yes. first deposit.
3: Yes. So nice. That's what we offer. Nice. We give special bonuses,
0: right.
3: special offers to new users.
0: Yeah.
3: Yes. So if you use the promo code YFM26
0: right.
3: to do your registration,
0: yeah.
3: yes, you get amazing 300% bonus.
0: Sounds good.
3: Yeah.
0: Sounds
3: yeah.
0: good. Sounds good.
3: And
0: man.
3: we are on Play Store. We are on right. App Store. I mean, it's easy to go through our app. Yes, and right. then, but then, there are full terms and conditions.
0: Of course,
3: like, you know,
0: you yeah, should. Yes, least, definitely, least,
3: yeah.
0: definitely. And it sounds good for me. I haven't placed bets before, but I have my colleagues in here who bet a lot.
3: Oh, they are called investors.
0: Yes, they've been telling me to do the same.
3: Yeah.
0: But from how you described it, you know, I think I might, you know,
1: give it a try.
0: You know, exactly. like consider. You know,
3: yeah, and you know, with us, everyone is a winner.
0: Okay.
3: Even in times that you lose,
0: yeah.
3: we have promotions that are online that you
0: right.
3: can win. So we give out cash prizes every time to our customers.
0: Mm-hmm.
3: When you log on to our social media,
0: yeah.
3: there are always promotions that you can win, phones,
0: right.
3: bikes, and everything. I mean,
0: right.
3: yeah, so everyone is a winner.
0: Everyone is a winner, definitely.
3: That's one example.
0: And just imagine this, you know, you being there, it's like you being at the game itself.
3: Yeah.
0: There are food, there are entertainments, there are a whole lot of stuff, and there are prizes to be won. And one of the major prizes I just saw recently is about 10,000 Ghana Cedi cash. 10,000 Ghana Cedis cash, and that has to do with the esports. So we are gonna talk to one of the representatives here as well to give us an insight into the gaming. And for those who are the user of games, you know, I don't know about back then, I used to love games. I don't know now, it's like I have a lot to do, so I don't have time for it. But I think I need to get back into the game because I love game myself. Now let me talk to the representative from the esports here with me. Now tell us why come on board when it comes to this whole like, event with the malls.
2: Okay, so like I said, my name is Venus.
0: Yeah.
2: I'm the esports women's esports director
0: yeah.
2: for the Esports Association of Ghana.
0: Right, okay.
2: Okay, so as you all know, like people know about the physical football sport
0: yeah.
2: and what people don't realize is that there's also a FIFA E, which is the electronic version
0: yeah.
2: of football
0: right.
2: championships.
0: Definitely.
2: That runs. So there's even a World Cup for electronic sports,
0: mm-hmm.
2: electronic football.
0: Right.
2: So we saw the opportunity to marry that with the viewing center experience here and
0: right.
2: offer just another experience and bring in another ecosystem to, you know, join the celebration of
0: right.
2: football. It was really, I noticed the fact that the World Cup, everyone's celebrating the World Cup,
0: yeah.
2: but they've forgotten about the esports angle, which is mm. has a huge world global community.
0: Right.
2: We have a huge ecosystem here.
0: Okay.
2: We have professional players in Ghana, both male and female.
0: Yeah.
2: And so there should be the opportunity for them to demonstrate their capacity and
0: right.
2: also win something.
0: Definitely win something.
2: Yeah.
0: Okay, so let's talk about the esports tournaments. It's already underway.
2: Yes.
0: I think for those who are now trying to catch up with...
2: Well, there are two.
0: There are two,
2: so
0: okay.
2: there are two opportunities.
0: Okay.
2: We're really championing, like, women participation
0: okay.
2: in esports, right?
0: Right.
2: So we've given... There's an open tournament, which, unfortunately, registrations have closed and the tournament is progressing. Mm. That would have allowed both male and females to
0: okay.
2: compete. Yes, to
0: right.
2: compete. And they will have the finals, which will culminate on the same day as the World Cup finals, right?
0: Right, okay.
2: And that's progressing at the moment.
0: Okay.
2: Then we have a female-only tournament.
0: Female-only tournament.
2: Yeah, we have a very strong ecosystem here of female esports athletes.
0: Okay.
2: Sometimes there's a challenge in getting them to come and participate in physical environments where, you know, it's quite male dominated.
0: Yeah.
2: And there are quite a lot of loopholes that women generally need to jump before they get maybe permission to even come into like a esports environment, right?
0: Yeah.
2: So we've created a safe space whereby women esports athletes who play FIFA or eFootball can come and also compete. Registrations are also open. They close on Sunday, this coming Sunday.
0: This coming Sunday? Yeah. We close this coming Sunday?
2: Yeah, so registrations are open. Anybody who... it's an open call. So anybody who knows how to play FIFA and would like to compete, you can go onto the Morleza Stadium Instagram page.
0: Yeah.
2: You can also visit the Esports Association Ghana page, and you'll see details of how to register there.
0: Right.
2: Yeah.
0: Right.
2: So you should get your registrations in before Sunday.
0: So for now, the Sunday is for the females, right? If I get it right.
2: Its registration will close on Sunday.
0: And it's only for the females? Or it's for generally
2: that's for females.
0: That's for females. Yeah, that's what I wanted to know. Okay, so that's
2: registration
0: for females.
2: Registration will close on Sunday.
0: Yeah.
2: And the actual tournament will take place on the day of the finals,
0: the World Cup.
2: So they'll go through the heats on that day and until we get to whoever wins the final tournament. Right?
0: So far, I'm interested in, let's talk about the beginning to now. You wanting a lot of females to participate. How has the response been? Have you seen a lot of females coming through trying to show their skills? Or
2: so the open tournament, which is currently running.
0: Right.
2: The registration period was very, very short. Right?
0: Yeah,
2: so it was like a day. We dropped the link, and then people had the day to register.
0: Right.
2: And so we didn't get so many female registrations there. Right.
0: Right. Right.
2: But post that, there's been interest, right? So we then decided at the same time that there's interest from the female community. Mm-hmm. Let's just create something for them.
0: For them, yeah.
2: Participation has been really high for the open.
0: Nice.
2: Mainly like male dominated because they're
0: course.
2: There. but it's really nice to have a platform whereby we can shine a light on the great talent that we have in Ghana, because Ghana actually is leading like the conversations around esports, like in Africa, one of the leading countries.
0: Right. Okay.
2: We attend many of the global and regional competitions, and we compete. So, for example, AFCON that happened, there was a parallel e-football competition, and our Ghanaian e-athletes went and competed there, right?
0: Okay.
2: So we really want to see the same happening for the female athletes
0: as well.
2: It's really important,
0: right.
2: And so let me just offer some clarifications about the prize pool. So yes, it is 10,000 Ghana cedis, but it's a prize pool where there will be prize packages split between the two tournaments.
0: So that 10,000 be split?
2: So it's a total pool of 10,000.
0: And
2: there's prize packages that will be split amongst the two tournaments.
0: Folks, check with time. We have less than 10 minutes to end this conversation, move on to the next show. But of course, let me just ask, how does the e-sport experience, you know, like connect with the energy of the live football screening at the malls for you?
2: Okay, so you'll see there are athletes who are competing physically, so they come along to the mall and play, and then the gameplay is displayed on the screen just in the same way as you have like a physical football match. Players are able to choose what teams they're going to play with. So let's say today who are playing is Morocco and France.
0: Right, yeah.
2: So they could choose to play either Morocco or France, and then you'll see them competing against each other on the screen.
0: Okay.
2: Yeah. What the additional value adds is that we, you know, esports is in a a virtual environment, so it allows the virtual community to also connect and participate there. Right.
0: Okay, nice. Now, so what does this platform actually mean to the growth of esports culture in Ghana?
2: So it's phenomenal, actually. We have like a growing ecosystem of like pro professional esports athletes and an ecosystem of talent. So for example, there are broadcasters, we call them shoutcasters, who do the same thing as you but just focus on the esports arena. There are tournament organizers similar to what we're doing and collaborating. There's a huge untapped commercial value which brands are really not seeing yet, which we hope that these type of activities will shine a light to. And then besides that, there's just the digital literacy side of it. Most of our community are very digitally literate.
0: All right.
2: And they have they're pursuing careers within the STEAM field. So it just translates to, okay, first, this is a point of engagement because there's interest, right? But you can hone skills which can enable them to gain employment in different industries. So,
0: Right, definitely. Thank you, Venice, for that. Let me get to Samo, though, to talk about the event so far. I know there's going to be, we have entertainment, we have food, we have gaming, which is all part of it. Why was it important to create this kind of, you know, experience for the fans? Why was this so necessary at the time of the World Cup, though?
1: We all know today's football is more than just the 90 minutes we see on the pitch, right?
0: Right.
1: Yeah, so the idea here is to combine all these activities together so to make this fans engage and then also have the idea of returning back to them more again and participating in all these kind of experiences.
0: Okay.
1: Yeah, so the reason for us putting all these things together is for them to return to them more and also participate in the experience. Mm-hmm. Yes.
0: Okay, so folks, remember...
2: I just wanted to add, apart from there's a huge focus on like the men's FIFA World Cup, right?
0: Okay, right.
2: Currently, and nobody's really talking about it, so it'd be really nice if it's picked up. Ghana's female under 20. So they've qualified for the under 20s World Cup, which is happening in September in Poland, right? Nobody's really talking about it.
0: Sure,
2: this is their ninth time of qualifying, right? So it's brilliant, you know, and it's probably more than the men have done.
0: Yeah.
2: Right? Then we have WAFCON, which is the women's equivalent of the African World Football Championships. That's happening this July.
0: Right.
2: Ghana has qualified, and that's like a major qualifier to Brazil next year for the Women's World Cup.
0: Right.
2: So it's not just the men's, it's the Men's World Cup, which is happening at the moment, but there are loads of different World Cups linked to football, including the World Cup.
0: And I'm happy you brought that up, you know, when it comes to we put more focus on the male, and the females too are doing very, very well when it comes to football. And I think, like you said, we should be able to support, and I'm hoping that, you know, there'll be something like that, you know, that'll come up for the female World Cup that'll be happening, and we're hoping to see that. I think basically it's just the fact that, you know, women are celebrated too much. Proud women, you know,
1: I tell you.
0: Yes, because even at my workplace, right, we celebrate women, right, and we do major activities for the women. When it comes to the men,
2: like, are you talking about International Women's Day?
0: Exactly.
2: But then, you know, from an advertising background, we championed, like, agency I ran, we championed International Men's Day. And I remember the first time we launched a campaign around it.
0: Okay.
2: Men told me that we don't need anything.
0: Really?
2: Yeah,
0: really?
2: That was the response.
0: Maybe that's though.
2: On
0: that
2: a is platform.
3: It hasn't been a norm.
2: Yeah.
0: So. Yeah,
2: so there's also like that I think it's also a cultural thing where men themselves didn't even know that there's a day to celebrate them. That's one.
0: And I think,
2: and then you're not championing it for yourself. Women, we did, which is why there's so much noise about it.
0: I agree, though, because men, we somehow don't really care about certain things, you know, and women are more emotional, and then they can really, you know, so it makes sense. But of course, like you said, man, I think women in football should be talked about. I think sometimes because
2: we're doing very, very well.
0: Really, I agree. Very well.
2: In esports too. So it's just like, one of the things I would have hoped, I'm an athlete myself, so I fence, right? And it's a lesser known sport. I really had hoped that when we hosted, like, what's it called? The tournament, the African, All African Games.
0: Right, yeah.
2: I would have hoped that those would have given us metrics to show which sports are doing well. Right?
0: Oh, like the metrics of the sports when it comes to where we're
2: performing.
0: Right.
2: And that should have been an indicator as to where investment goes, because, you know, sports, like we're seeing with the World Cup, it's a cultural export.
0: Right, yeah,
2: it's,
0: it is.
2: It's so much more than just the activity of the sport.
0: Definitely.
2: Most of the campaigns that I've observed around participating in this World Cup have been wrapped up around educating the world around culture, your country's culture, right? So there's, if we look at it from a FIFA perspective, we have four more opportunities that, like, we're not leveraging on if we include women, right?
0: Yeah.
2: So we have Women's World Cup, which is happening in Poland. We have WAFCON. Our ladies are going there.
0: Right.
2: Then we have Brazil next year, right? And then there's a whole esports ecosystem, which currently we're not focused
0: on. It's not being discussed about. At all. Definitely. And thank you for talking about it. And I'm hoping that, you know, our team here are taking note and we can do more, because I feel like, yeah, there are more needs to be done. And our women are doing great stuff. So, folks, remember, though, just in case you don't know about it, it's happening at all the malls, all right, at the Achimota Mall, at the Accra Mall, the West Hills Mall, the Junction Mall, Achimota, and the Marina Mall as well. And, like, I wanted to ask, is there anything, because it sounds like they are all happening here in Accra.
1: Yes.
0: Is it a future thing to expand, or you already have plans doing other things in, because I know there are malls in Kumasi, there are malls in, you know, other regions. So what is the plan so far?
1: Yeah, I mean, you're right. But basically, so this is the first idea that we've executed.
0: Right.
1: So we are looking to expand it when we reach the Mall is the Stadium 2.0. We are looking to expand it. So since this is the first idea, I mean, we just reaching out to the malls here in Accra.
0: Okay.
1: And then in the future, when we want to scale up, I mean, we'll reach out to the other regions too as well.
0: Okay, looks like my time is up. They're hitting me, my time is up. But let me just ask this before we wrap this conversation. Let me just start with this one right here. Now that, you know, she just mentioned about the Ladies World Cup coming up soon, and I know for a fact that from your first experience with this that you've done and what you've seen so far, I'm sure you're impressed with how things are moving so far.
1: Yeah.
0: Are there plans for further, you know, events like this for the women?
1: Yeah, sure, there are further plans, as like I mentioned earlier,
0: right,
1: since this is our first idea,
0: right?
1: Yes, we're just looking at testing the waters, as Lehman would say.
0: Okay.
1: So in the future terms, we are going to expand, and then we are going to even include more of the athletes and then also other sports and activities,
0: right?
1: Yeah, so we'll go beyond just the football alone.
0: Okay.
1: Right.
0: Yeah. All right, so folks, let me ask my final question. If there's anything you want to add to it, let me start with Venice right here. If there's any important thing you want to add to this conversation.
2: So I just wanted to remind the ladies that we have a tournament happening, which is specifically for you.
0: Mm-hmm.
2: Registrations are open. They close on Sunday.
0: Yeah.
2: You can go onto the Mall as a Stadium or the Esports Association Instagram pages or socials, and there's a registration link. I encourage everybody who plays like FIFA or eFootball just to register and come and have a go and try your luck. Yeah, that's
0: it. Let me get to my 1x bet person right here. So your final words, what can people expect from this event, and what they can expect from 1x bet?
3: Right. So First off, we always encourage people to bet responsibly.
0: Right.
3: Yes. Don't bet what you can't risk. Yes. Don't spend everything. Yes. And then we expect people to come. We're asking them to come to the malls with their families, their friends, their loved ones. They should come and watch the matches and win amazing prizes. There are power banks, their headsets, there are smartphones, there are smart TVs to be worn. And they should head on to our official social media pages.
0: Right.
3: Facebook, 1xBet Bookmaker in Ghana.
0: Right.
3: Instagram, 1 Ghana Official.
0: Right.
3: And there are other promotions that we are running on online,
0: right,
3: on social media,
0: right,
3: that you can win. So even as you come to the mall to come and
0: have fun
3: and win prizes,
0: there
3: are also other promotions on social media,
0: right,
3: that you can also win, and also on online on the apps.
0: On the apps,
3: yes, a lot of promos, a lot of things to win, a lot of cash to win.
0: Wow.
3: Yes, and all that. Yeah.
0: Okay.
3: MacBooks, iPhones, and
0: wow,
3: all that. Yeah.
0: Yeah. Nice. So make sure you're part of it, folks. I'm looking forward to seeing the competition between the male and female when it comes to the esports. I want to see how it goes, like, because that's what I'm really interested in, you know, to see the ladies, the skills they have, to see how they can, like, coordinate the players and all of that. I really love to see that, though. So, ladies, please make sure you register and be part of it at all the malls in Accra. Hopefully, very soon, like my man said, like someone said, they'll be thinking of moving to other regions. So just in case you came from Kumasi to Accra and you're listening to us right now, just be patient. I'm sure definitely it will come to your location. But ladies, lady and gentlemen, thank you very, very much for coming through. I wish we had more time to go into it. But of course, now people are aware of what's happening. And before the World Cup ends, we'll see a lot of people coming through and a lot of games being played, a lot of prizes also being won. So thank you once again for coming through. Folks, this is where we end the show right here on the Big Wild 107.9 FM. We run into the drive of your life right here, and my time is up. Most definitely, do I have to do this? Do I have to do all of that? All right, so let me just do them quickly and leave. I hope they don't kick me out. But of course, all your favorite appliances and mobile phones are just one click away. 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

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Most definitely the knockout stage deserve a knockout experience only at the Fun Park Polo Beach Clubs, where champions are celebrated. Folks, that's about it for me. I'll be back tomorrow on a Friday where we'll have your top five selections, so make sure you're part of it. My name has been and will always remain AJ. Call me AJ the Hardest. I kept the capital alive as always, and stay blessed. I'll leave you with a song from The More Is The Stadium, their official soundtrack. Be blessed. Coming up next is The Drive of Your Life with Princess AJ and, of course, DJ Freak. All right, got it.

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0: Yeah, what's up?
1: Yeah, yeah. I know. It's hard to keep up, but we ain't slowing down.

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1: Hello?
2: Charlie, I'm at the library. 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
2: Ouagadougou. Bye.
1: Wait. 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
2: 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Yeah. 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
1: Charlie, what's the next question? 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
8: BBC News with Govinda Gill. American and Iranian forces have continued to trade strikes with renewed explosions reported near Iran's main nuclear power plant and in the city of Bandar Abbas. Jordan, which hosts US bases, says it's intercepted 8 missiles launched from Iran. Huge crowds of mourners are lining the streets of Mashhad in Iran as the coffin containing the country's late supreme leader Ali Khamenei is being taken to one of the holiest shrines in Shia Islam, where he'll be buried. The ceremony is the culmination of a week of funeral processions and rallies. Chinese state media say at least 28 people have been killed in a fire at a shoe factory. Video showed the emergency services attempting to douse flames in the badly burned building in the southeastern city of Xinjiang. Health specialists in Africa say the Ebola outbreak in the Democratic Republic of Congo is the fastest growing they've ever come across. It's caused 600 confirmed deaths. The Organisation for the Prohibition of Chemical Weapons has reinstated Syria's rights within the body. They'd been suspended 5 years ago because of the then-president Bashar al-Assad's use of chemical weapons on the Syrian people during the country's civil war. India has signed a deal to import uranium from Australia for use in the nuclear energy industry. The agreement was announced during a visit by the Indian Prime Minister, Narendra Modi. The British singer Bonnie Tyler, who's best known for her ballad Total Eclipse of the Heart, has died. She was 75. In the United States, the airport at West Palm Beach in Florida has officially been renamed after President Trump. Highway signs now direct visitors to Donald J. Trump International Airport. That's the latest world news from the BBC.
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one Ghana for your pocket. Right now, as we talk, pound zero Ghana for my pocket. Freaky freak, how much you get for your pocket? Two bottom, I'm very hard here. Two bottom. What's it, 20 Ghana? Coins, every. Yay! I have zero Ghana CDs in my pocket. That's because I use a card, baby. Yendi coins. I don't know if it was a commercial back in the day or it was a series where the guy, I think it was Master Richard or so, or Abuaji, one of them, he was like, I mean, this card, yeah, so fresh notes in Kwa. One Ghana for your pocket. EL, baby, Don Lomi, aka Don Jaga. Yeah. 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

0: 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Wangana, Wangana, Wangana. Yeah, yeah. Now you know, Kibo. 4-in-1 Gary's Hawkins. Mm-hmm. If you're craving quick, tasty, and satisfying meal, then grab yourself a Kibo 4-in-1 Gary's Hawkins mix. 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Kigro. Ajinkwa. No, Uriga, Yanzanaba. Uriga, Yanzanaba. What's this saying? Each of Gary keep. Hey, DB. Today I've called Reginald and you DB. You people be DB fast. I see that thing. From next Monday going, my lunch is on both of you. People get money pass. Everywhere you know get one Ghana city for your pocket. You don't get one Ghana for your pocket. Yeah, because you lie. See, don't lie to me. Guys, now let's introduce the Black Stars box meal for only 100 Ghana cedis. Yes, 100 Ghana cedis. 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KFC, it is finger licking good. Now, guys, before I go on a break right now and go play some ads, make some money. For Traffic Convo today, we asked you if life gave you the opportunity to relive one moment, not to rewrite it, but to relive one moment, to see it with the wisdom you have today, which moment would you choose? All right, send us a text on 0202-22-0073. You have just about a minute to send it to me because after this ad, I'll be reading the messages. All right? Stay and stay with me. It's a drive of your life with the big bad wolf. It's the menace.
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3: Yeah, what's up?
4: Yeah, yeah. I know. It's hard to keep up, but we ain't slowing down.
0: Yeah, we back. Yes, we are back. I told you it's gonna be quick. Quick one. Alright, so I have a message here from Mawuli. He says, Princess, I swear I will be with my late twin on his wedding day. Today is our soul day. May his soul rest in peace. And it's coming in from Mauli, and he says, bless you, AJ. Bless you, Mauli. Keep it calm. You're going to be all right, bro. His Majesty be killing me with these type of text messages, bro. Like, bro, I don't know how to read part to her, bro. What are you doing to me, bro? Why are you doing this to me? I'm going to attempt it. And it came to pass that me not prosper nor progress in a me journey. Princess J, if me should driven back to restore me light of me face for me back. What? Oh my God. What? Oh, for me soul to cheer up in comfort for the sweet longing. It's gonna be me moment with big YFM. The moment that brings hope to me heart. Me only radio on whom for blessing me call upon. Each day, Princess AJ. Trying to say me name. 10,000 of angels do rejoice. Big up YFM for the young. And the youngin' at the heart. Big shout out to Joshua, to Kofi, to Chris Ware, to Ash Papi, and not forgetting Pablo Escobi. Is it Escobi or Escobai? So is that Pablo Escobai and Escobar? AJ, please say my name one more time. All right. His Royal Highness, His Majesty, blessings are gone. What you say? Oh, Lord. Majesty, man. Unwenika. Keep your messages coming through. I have one more here from Nash. He says, good evening, AJ. For me, with the wisdom I have now, it will be my school selection, the university I attended, to build connections and circle that can be profitable. Hey, relive it. Hey, I don't think I have one. Give us one last shoo. Why now, agenda boys? We don't go agree. Nash, I understand. I get it. Shoo. Nanesi loved Jam Town, and she says, "Good afternoon, AJ. Kindly play me 111666 by Daddy Lumba. Ooh ah, baby." That's what they say. Why are you laughing? That's how the song goes. Have you not heard it before? 111666. Ooh ah, baby. Oh my goodness. It's still the drive of your life. More music coming up with the freakiest man, DJ Freaky. DJ Freak. Freaky freak. Give me that chuckle. Give me that chuckle. Yeah, you realize it sounds like freak. Nah, play too much. All right, guys, there's more music coming up. This is The Drive of Your Life on Y107.9. Enjoy.
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3: 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It's a cool voice. Yeah? Then you have your mic. Mini skirts looking super tight.
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0: ne de bae bu fly mene me huma you na dry o akpa agbin na bye bye
1: naibiti boy wow naibiti boy naibiti boy
2: huma
1: naibiti boy
0: okay
1: naibiti boy
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1: naibiti boy
3: na me be the girl
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0: call me. Me Gabon. All right. Agba Vito. Ayo. All right, ladies and gentlemen, let's go for a quick break and then go around the world with BBC for some news and brief. We'll be back after this. It's the drive of your life on YFM.
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3: BBC News with Govinda Gill. American and Iranian forces have continued to trade strikes with renewed explosions reported near Iran's main nuclear power plant and in the city of Bandar Abbas. Jordan, which hosts US bases, says it's intercepted 8 missiles launched from Iran. Huge crowds of mourners are lining the streets of Mashhad in Iran as the coffin containing the country's late supreme leader, Ali Khamenei, has been taken to one of the holiest shrines in Shia Islam, where he'll be buried. Chinese state media say at least 28 people have been killed in a fire at a shoe factory. Videos show the emergency services attempting to douse flames in the badly burned building in the southeastern city of Jinjiang. Health specialists in Africa say the Ebola outbreak in the Democratic Republic of Congo is the fastest growing they've ever come across. It's caused 600 confirmed deaths. Police in western Ukraine have launched a criminal investigation after crowds of people attacked a military conscription team. Officers were attempting to detain a man they suspected of avoiding military service when locals in Lviv surrounded their vehicle and overturned it. India has signed a deal to import uranium from Australia for use in the nuclear energy industry. It was announced during a visit by Prime Minister Narendra Modi. The tiny desert rain frog, whose high-pitched squeak made it an internet sensation, has been classed a threatened species. Habitat destruction is harming the frog, which is found in Namibia and South Africa. The Czech Karolina Muková has won a thrilling, closely contested match against Coco Gauff of the US to secure a place in the women's Wimbledon tennis final. She'll either face her compatriot Linda Noskova or Marta Kostyuk of Ukraine. BBC News.
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6: Yeah, yeah. 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
0: 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Yeah? 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
2: Huma.
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0: Fire.
2: Na ibi di boy, na ibi di boy.
3: Yeah. 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
0: Yeah.
3: A bonus pack so I won't you're my type.
0: Yeah.
3: What I mean pass so I'm my hype. 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
3: What's in my dinner and I rate you boys.
0: Ah.
3: And pan and your papa and me noise. 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Me get a sapole, me jam, me see me will chrome.
0: Yes.
3: And me mama bomb my head with me wo.
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1: Me like your sister.
0: I also want to say big shout out to my bro, Young Mission, and Mama Mission. Y'all doing the listening right now.
1: Treat me like your sister.
0: Love you, Mission. My G. Bolly, you already know. Now, I have a question for y'all, man. 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Hey, Jojo Tamalinku. Hey, Jojo Tamalinku. All right, folks, we have about 2 minutes to bounce out of here. Thank you so much for tuning in. This has been the drive of your life on Y107.9. Coming up after this show is a Y Lounge with the goddess Akosia Hansen, aka Miss Cozy.

A music policy by the Freaky Man, DJ Freak, aka Freaky Freak Freak. We're gonna be back here same time tomorrow from 3 p.m. to 7 p.m. And on Fridays, we call the show The Drive Through, all right? It's still the drive of your life, but we call it The Drive Through. So make a date with us. My name is AJ, Princess AJ. I've been your host. You can call me the Big Bad Wolf. You can call me the Menace. With that said, I am officially out of here.

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3: I've been seeing these videos all over TikTok.
4: So bad news. I've been informed of a new term that is taking over the modern dating economy. It's called a maybe latership. And I just think something like this is 20 steps in the wrong direction.
5: I think it's beautiful. I really do. There's situationships. Nobody likes those. But maybe laterships, it's kind of a thing of beauty a little bit.
6: Think casual situationship is already at the floor. Maybe latership is like the pits of hell.
3: Some people have got really strong feelings about maybe laterships, but what exactly are they and why are so many people talking about them? Well, that's what we're going to find out on today's episode of What in the World from the BBC World Service. I'm Hannah Gelbart. I've got Chelsea from the What in the World team here with me in the studio to unpack this. Hi, Chelsea.
7: Hey, Hannah.
3: I thought it was pretty much the same as a situationship, but it seems to be a little bit more complicated than that.
7: Yeah, as often with like dating trends online, it gets more complicated the more you get into it. I thought the same thing, actually, that it was pretty much just a rebrand of the situationship, but it seems like it actually is different. So if you look at situationships, it's kind of like the umbrella term.
3: Right.
7: This is like the new strain, if you will.
3: The new strain of an ambiguous hot mess.
7: Yes, exactly.
3: Great.
7: So you've got situationships as the umbrella term. That's when two of you are in a relationship, but
3: can you call it a relationship? You're dating. You're seeing each other.
7: It's probably a better term to use. Okay, two of you are seeing each other, and you're not quite sure about committing to it. You're not quite sure about defining it. So you're avoiding that topic. A lot of the time, it's kind of seen now as more of a byword for something that's a bit toxic, because one person will be more eager than the other, and it feels like the other person is kind of, you know, trying to keep it undefined in order to prolong the benefits of it. Without having to actually define what it is.
3: This makes me cringe.
7: So a maybe latership is a type of that. You're not defining the relationship, you're not committing to it, but for a more concrete reason, because the timing isn't right, hence the maybe latership. Mm-hmm. So it could be because the two of you are about to go to university or about to go to college and you don't want to commit to it because you're going to be going to different towns. It could be because maybe you don't feel like your mental health is in the right place for a committed relationship at that time.
3: Yeah.
7: So there's a whole plethora of reasons out there why you're saying not now, maybe later. But again, with the situationship, it can also turn into something that's not quite healthy or kind of upfront.
3: I've got this feeling in the pit of my stomach, Chelsea, because
7: it's horrible.
3: I think I might be in a maybe latership.
7: Oh!
3: Well,
7: tell me.
3: I'm not entirely sure, right? You're going to help me get there.
7: Okay.
3: So, open honest moment of truth. I'm seeing someone who I really like, but they live very, very far away.
7: Ah, okay.
3: Okay. And so we've decided not to define it as a relationship until we can spend more time together in the same place, get to know each other a bit more, and also work out if we actually are going to have a future in the same place.
7: Mm.
3: So I guess as far as that's concerned, it is like a maybe latership. But I hope it's also like a probably yes latership.
7: Yeah, no, exactly. It's the kind of it comes back to what I was saying about timing before. And like there's a whole like range of the people that I've seen posting about it on TikTok. Some of them very similar to what you just described. You're in different places. And so you're thinking, well, we have to kind of wait this out and see how it goes and think about it more before hopping into things.
3: Yeah.
7: That's a maybe latership. And then it can also be another case where people are saying, I feel like I have this really strong connection with this person, but they're saying I'm not ready now, which is putting me in the difficult place of, well, do I want to wait for them or am I going to move on and see if I have prospects elsewhere? Yeah.
8: It's the waiting that's so hard, isn't it? Because while you're waiting to work out if something's right with one person, you're potentially missing opportunities to meet other people. Yeah. You know, time is running out, all of that. So I wanted to find out if a maybe relationship can ever work. Can it ever turn into a happy, full, committed relationship, or is it basically doomed in a red flag from the start? So we've been asking some of our viewers and our listeners to get in touch, and I'm going to play some of the videos that they've sent to you now. So this is Rosa.
9: Maybe relationship can be a beautiful thing, but also really, really painful thing as well. It's beautiful because there is a real connection and there's hope, but it's kind of painful because you're holding on to something that is not quite certain. It's not a yes, but it's not really a no either. And when I was living in London for a year, I met someone I really liked and I wanted something more serious with them. But they weren't quite ready and they told me to wait and they had to think about it. And I really held onto that hope for quite a while, but I eventually knew to let go. And it wasn't easy, but I now know it's better that way.
8: I think it's that uncertainty that Rosa talks about that really gets me. Like, especially if you have an anxious attachment type.
7: Yeah.
8: Being in an uncertain, undefined thing where you can't fully trust that the other person, like, actually wants to be with you. I think that would be really hard.
7: Yeah, I think it is. It's a good reminder that if you do find yourself in this kind of situation, you can make the choice for yourself. Is the person worth waiting for?
8: Totally.
7: You know, you can move on if you decide to.
8: So I have been looking right at these videos online and the views, I would say, are pretty mixed. Mm. Some people are like, this is great. But other people are like, this is just a new label, a new term for a really toxic relationship.
7: Yeah.
8: So can they be pretty toxic?
7: I think they can. Like I was saying there, it seems to be quite a spectrum of different experiences. And in some cases, they can be toxic because if somebody isn't committing to you and you want that commitment, you feel like there's a connection there. A lot of people have said it almost kind of feels like stringing someone along.
8: Totally.
7: And manipulating them because you want to keep that connection. You want to keep someone that's kind of yearning for you, but you don't actually want,
8: you want the attention. I don't think that's what
7: maybe relationship is.
8: But I can totally see, like, you might just, people like having other people's attention.
7: Of course.
8: Right? I've definitely been in situationships where I've kept them going because there are benefits to being in them, even though it might not have been with the right person. I might have had a feeling early on that, like, they're not the one. Like, maybe that I hadn't been completely honest with myself or with them about that.
7: Exactly. And there's many such cases, right?
8: Yeah, like, I'm sure most
7: people, exactly. Most people have had an experience like that. But it's about, to what extent can you take that while being fair to the other person?
8: Yeah, you've got to be honest, haven't
7: you? Exactly, you have to be honest. And I think that's the key here. If you're being honest with the person and you're both on the same page, then that's okay. But if not, if one person feels like they're being kind of tricked in some way, then it turns toxic.
8: Yeah.
7: But there's a whole kind of range of reasons why people are saying, why are we having this now? Like, why do we feel like there's so many
8: different ways of having an ambiguous relationship? We're not settling down, are we, Chelsea? No, we're just not settling down.
7: I think a huge reason is the dating apps. You kind of get the illusion of choice, unlimited choice even.
8: Yes.
7: So meeting someone in person, there's so much more that you can garner about who that person is, like the way that they walk, how their voice sounds. All of that's kind of being flattened out into 2D, into a dating
8: app.
7: What they
8: look like and what their height is.
7: Exactly. And so the kind of illusion of unlimited choice, if something doesn't work out, I can just go back to the apps and keep swiping and meet somebody else. Mm. Sometimes it means that when you're in a relationship, you think, well, I don't quite want to commit to this yet.
8: Because there might be something better out there.
7: Exactly, yeah. There might be something better, so I need to keep all of my options open.
8: I think most of the stuff that I've been seeing online is about, like, straight heterosexual relationships, guys and girls. Is maybe relationships also a thing that's happening in different couples as well? Is that just a general trend?
7: Yeah, it's interesting. So from what I've seen on TikTok and Instagram and lots of other social media sites, it seems to mainly be heterosexual couples that are posting about it, or people that are in a heterosexual kind of relationship. So I've seen a lot of women posting about having negative experiences in it, which is interesting. Some men talking about having
8: positive one. I saw that one,
7: which is interesting. Yeah, which is the main one that other people were tagging and commenting on and saying, actually, it's terrible.
8: Yeah.
7: It's hard to not, like, make a generalization from what people are saying. I'm sure that this isn't just applying to heterosexual relationships. Maybe it isn't. But it seems like there's a spectrum of experiences.
8: I think we need to hear from an expert. You've been speaking to a dating coach, right?
7: I have been. So let's hear from them now.
10: To avoid the indefinite maybe-latership trap, first push to DTR or define the relationship, or in this case, define the maybe-latership. Specifically, under what circumstances might they commit to a relationship, and over what timeline, and what are you two going to do in the meanwhile? And also make it clear that you are not contentedly waiting for them. This might be limiting your investment of time or energy in the maybe-latership. Or you can also tell them that you're going to date other people until they can tell you that later is now.
3: So it sounds like so long as you're both on the same page, that's the most important thing. Communicating, if you go like maybe later, maybe it's working out when later actually is, and finding out what your timeline looks like, especially if one person wants definition and the other person seems to be avoiding it. And look, we have to wrap this up, Chelsea, but I went back to have a look at some of the comments on our other YouTube episodes about dating and relationships, and we did one on prenups.
8: Yes.
3: And I want to read some of them out to you now.
8: Gosh.
3: Yeah. So we got a comment that said, marriage is a business no matter which way you look at it.
8: Mm-hmm.
3: And we got another one that said, I guess even the most diehard romantics are starting to look at divorce rates and are being brought back to reality. So God, sometimes I just think, are modern relationships doomed?
8: Oh, positive note to end on. No, of course not. I feel like if you go on social media, sometimes you might feel like they are.
3: Yeah.
8: But if you're outside and dating, it's fun,
3: yeah,
8: right?
3: Yeah, yeah.
8: So maybe it's to kind of take a mixture of both. Yeah. Remember, if you feel like it's really horrible, go outside. Touch grass is always the answer to kind of get away from the negativity. But
3: meet people in real life.
8: Yeah, meet people in real life. Exactly.
3: We've got to get dancing
8: again. We do, yeah.
3: Chelsea, thanks so much.
8: Thank you, Hannah.
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Who's bad? Michael Jackson, Bad is the title of this run through a bag. 51 minutes past the hour. And this is a classic, period. I interrupt. Well, anyway, it's at the end of the show, at the end of the song. And it's time for us to play Mission Impossible. So call me up right now on 020-22-22-073.

0: 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So let me know if this is yours. 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Hello. 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Anyone there? All right, please try calling me back. Your 05 number. 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Hello.
1: Ozzy.
0: Hi. I think this is Nanisi, right?
1: Yeah.
0: Okay. Everything cool?
1: Everything cozy. I love the weather.
0: Yeah, right? It's perfect. Like, it's not too hot. And yeah, you know, it's not raining also. So, you know, it's nice. It's nice. All right. How's Mamsy? I hope she's fine.
1: Yes, she's fine.
0: Awesome. All right. So, is it going to be box 1, 2, or 3 for you today?
1: Box one.
0: And this is your question. Now, which of the following actors portrays Deadpool in the Deadpool film series? Which of the following actors portrays Deadpool in the Deadpool film series? Is it A, Ryan Reynolds, B, Chris Evans, or C, Hugh Jackman? A is Ryan Reynolds, B is Chris Evans, and C is Hugh Jackman. Deadpool. I like the way you say it. You think it's A, Ryan Reynolds. And you are correct. Well done. One of the iconic movie roles for Ryan Reynolds. Like, those are the things that people remember him for. People don't remember his other roles, but they remember that one. So, yes. Congratulations. Enjoy your crown, queen. We crown you queen of the north. Enjoy.
1: Thank you.
0: Do you want to drop any shouts to anyone?
1: Shout outs to yourself, to Dread, Kojo, my mom, myself. And we should all be safe.
0: Period. I hear that, 100%. Thank you very much. Bye.
1: Bye.
0: Alrighty, guys, call me up. 020-222-0073. First caller is a winner, Queen Nanisi. Put out some luck in the air, which you can catch. So call us up, catch that luck. Hello.
2: Hello, what's up, cousin?
0: What's up? Name and where you're calling from?
2: It's Unique from Tema.
0: Unique from Tema. Everything cool?
2: Yeah. Everything cozy.
0: All right, I love that. Do you want box 1, 2, or 3?
2: Let me go with box 2.
0: Box 2. And this is your question. Now, in the film Finding Nemo, what kind of fish was Nemo? Finding Nemo, that animated film, what kind of fish was Nemo? Was Nemo A, an angelfish, B, a goldfish, or C, a clownfish? A is angelfish, B is goldfish, C, clownfish.
2: I think it's goldfish.
0: You think it's a goldfish? You've watched Finding Nemo, right?
2: Yeah.
0: Okay, so you think he's
2: I don't know. He had gold. I don't know. He had white. So it's a goldfish.
0: So you think it's a goldfish. Okay, let's see. And you are wrong. He was actually a clownfish. I remember Nemo being like red and white stripes.
2: Yeah, it was like
0: red and white stripes.
2: Orange something.
0: Yeah, it wasn't orange. It was red and white. That's what I remember. Anyway, so he was a clownfish.
2: Oh.
0: Yeah.
2: Clown,
0: not goldfish. Clown. Yeah, exactly. Anyway, you learned something. Do you want to drop any shouts to anyone?
2: Yeah, shouts to everybody. Hey, shouts to Reggie Rage. Is he around or he left? Shouts to Reg, shouts to everybody listening.
0: Awesome. All right. Thanks so much for calling. Bye. 020-222-2073. That's 020-222-2073. Name of the game is Mission Impossible. Call us up. Make it possible. Hello.
3: Hello.
0: I know this voice. Name and where you're calling from.
3: My name is Alaji. I'm calling for Santa West.
0: Okay, Alaji, everything cool?
3: Everything cool.
0: Nice.
3: How do you apply?
0: Everything cozy. Thanks for asking. All right, do you want box one, two, or three?
3: Box one.
0: Box one. And this is your movie question. Which of the following films won the Academy Award for Best Picture at the 2026 Oscars? Which of the following movies won the Academy Award for Best Picture at the 2026 Oscars? Is it A, Anora, B, The Brutalist, or C, Wicked? A is Anora, B, The Brutalist, C is Wicked. Which one was the best picture, 2026 Oscars?
3: It's B.
0: Is B, The Brutalist, okay. And you are correct, well done.
3: That's my baby.
0: King Alaji. We call you King of the South.
3: Alaji, the CEO of Gaza Empire, group of Gaza Empire.
0: Periods. Enjoy your crowd.
3: I love you. Gaza Empire through SMS, SM fans.
0: All right. Anyone else?
3: After the show, I will send you some video here about Madrid view as they do for my area here.
0: Okay.
3: Then let's make all the German boys for know.
0: Okay.
3: That you have to come together.
0: Okay.
3: Let me create the bridge because this Madrid come no.
0: So that's what redirects. Okay.
3: Yeah, so I will send you the video about the bridge and things. So after the show, you will see it.
0: Okay. Okay. Thanks for the education, all right? And thank you for doing the work you're doing.
3: Just give me that laugh, you know. That's a laughing. So smiley laughing.
0: Oh my God. All right, Charlie, thank you so much.
3: This time, I'm not going to leave without you.
0: Are you killing me? Oh my God.
3: Last, I dream about you.
0: Hey, I hope it'll be good, though. I hope I get plenty money inside that dream. Plenty money.
3: All about money. Because if you want that money for listening to YFM, if you want that money for listening to YFM, that's
0: right. Facts. All right. Thank you.
3: Bye.
0: And on that note, that's it for our game of Mission Impossible. Thank you all so much for playing. We had one winner. Alaji, enjoy your crown. We've hit the last hour of the show. It's a throwback jam session. But actually, before we do that, I got some more information for you.

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0: What's going on, everybody? It's your man, Buck Wild Ken. Welcome to another exciting episode of the Buck Wild Radio Show right here on 107.9 YFM. Got my man, DJ Sirius, in the building. What's up, Sirius?
1: What's up?
0: Ghana, we are here and dry with all this rain.
1: Yeah. But we're lucky because the same week that we had that big rainfall with all the floods and stuff, they had forecasted that it was going to rain the last half of the week, and it didn't come down the way they forecasted it, which we were lucky, because if more rain had come down on top of that rain that had already come down, I don't know what would have happened.
0: I know what would have happened. We'd have been like Atlantis. You know what I'm saying?
1: Yeah,
0: we'd have been in the rowboat and all that. I seen a video. First, shout out to my man Reggie Rockstone.
1: Reggie, yes. Yeah,
0: did you see that video?
1: No, I didn't see.
0: The video, his horse. I'm going to say, you know how big and tall a horse is, right?
1: Yes.
0: The horse was swimming.
1: Oh, boy.
0: That's how much water he had over there. You know what I'm saying? The horse was swimming. Then shout out to my girl, Yuji. She sent me some videos. She lived on the first floor of an apartment complex. She had to evacuate upstairs. And the video she showed me, the whole first floor was gone. Yeah,
1: no, it's crazy. I mean, that Monday, when the downpour came, my wife had left to go see one of her clients. And when she got there, she couldn't get on her street. And the same thing, the person had to be on the second floor because the downstairs was flooded.
0: What I don't understand, though, is when the floods come like that, how is it possible that it can get that high? Like, because some of these spaces are open spaces, and the floods is that high where it's like up to the covering the window of the first floor. And I'm just like,
1: well, I mean, if there's nowhere for the water, it's a rush of water. They call them flash floods.
0: Right.
1: And there's nowhere for the water to go. So it just accumulates wherever it can accumulate. And unfortunately, it's accumulating in these places where people live.
0: Mm. Yeah, man.
1: But you know, it's crazy. And I think, man, if I can be talking about this for the next year, until something is done about it, I'll keep talking about it. One of the major things that causes the floods is also the fact that people have built houses in waterways, in areas where water is supposed to pass. And there's an estimated, I saw a post recently, there's an estimated over 10,000 houses that are built in these waterways.
0: Wow.
1: In, around different places around.
0: And you know what? You're right, because my friend Yuji, she was saying that there is a house that shouldn't be there, that was blocking the water, the where the natural path of where the water would run off.
1: Yes.
0: And so these houses are blocking. And then, of course, the other things, the drainage.
1: Yes.
0: Being covered. Just a lot of it, you know, is self-inflicted too.
1: Yeah, no, definitely it is. Because when you look at it, so there's a group of young guys on Instagram called the Bus Stop Boys.
0: Oh, yeah. But shout out to the Bus Stop Boys.
1: And when you look at their videos, they're going around and cleaning up everything and trying to advocate and educate people on what's going on.
0: Mm-hmm.
1: But when you look at how bad some of the areas are and how much debris and bottles and plastic and all kinds of stuff that they're cleaning out of these,

0: out of these ditches. It's crazy, and it's crazy to think at how careless people are when they're just dumping this stuff.
1: Yeah, I've seen them right there. Just they'll take their satchel of water, drink it, and just throw it right there.
0: Yep.
1: But also, I don't see trash cans.
0: Yes. So that is a major thing.
1: I don't see trash cans all around. I think there's a beach cleanup this week all over. I want to give a shout out to Sylvia. She does the Sugar Sand Society. She will be cleaning up the beaches, as well as people from all the different diaspora groups. They're going to be going out and volunteering to clean the beaches, and clean the gutters.
0: Yeah.
1: Yeah. So, yeah, shout out to everybody who's doing that. Yeah, man. All right. Well, let's get into some music. We're going to come back and get the show going.
0: All right. Let's go.
1: Let's go. Just shit happens.

0: Anna. Yeah. All I hear is the dude in the background.
1: Yeah, man, that was, you know, these were the trap music golden age.
0: Oh, okay. That's the golden age? Okay.
1: The trap music, yeah.
0: All right. Well, you know what time it is. It's time for celebrity news. Okay. Let's see. What did Diaria send us to talk about? Essence Festival Review. Essence Festival is a festival that they have every year in New Orleans.
1: Mm-hmm.
0: It's all about black culture. Essence Magazine is a big magazine. So I forgot who performed. They was talking about something happened. But yeah, they had it. You know anything about it?
1: Not much.
0: Okay.
1: Not much.
0: Yeah, she don't even give us much. She just says Essence Festival Review. Okay, well, where's the review? I don't see the review. This one's interesting. Tigger. You know Tigger from the basement?
1: Yes,
0: I think we talked about him a couple of weeks ago about his wife went online saying that he beat me.
1: Oh, boy.
0: Yeah, and all of that. But guess what? The tables have been turned. Tigger's wife has been arrested.
1: Mm-mm.
0: Yeah, she's been arrested. Video came out, and I saw the video, and what happened was she actually was provoking him and took his phone. So in the video, he's just tussling with her to get his phone back.
1: Right.
0: He don't hit her. He doesn't strike her. He doesn't do anything. They're wrestling over the phone, basically. But she made a report saying that he beat her and all this other stuff. So it's kind of like a false report.
1: Well, yeah. I mean, and then luckily he has video footage.
0: Right.
1: Because, you know, anytime there's any type of physical altercation.
0: Mm-hmm. Between a man and a woman.
1: A man and a woman. The man is always at fault if there's no footage or any type of.
0: Witnesses
1: and that type of stuff. So.
0: Yeah.
1: Yeah.
0: So, man, listen, I hope that situation gets rectified, though, man. You know, it should never come to this point. You know, man, be careful who you marry, fellas.
1: Yeah.
0: And ladies, be careful who you marry.
1: Yeah, both ways.
0: Yeah, it goes both ways. Taylor Swift got married. Did you know that?
1: No.
0: Oh, you didn't know that?
1: Taylor Swift, okay.
0: Yeah, she got married to Travis Kelce from the football, NFL.
1: You got some money.
0: Yeah. Yeah, you know, and you know how do you know they got money? Because they had the wedding at Madison Square Garden.
1: Yep.
0: Yeah, that's that moolah.
1: Yes.
0: Yeah. You can't just go up in Madison Square Garden and have a wedding.
1: Yeah.
0: The crazy thing was people were complaining that there wasn't enough seats for them to sit down when they ate.
1: That's interesting.
0: Very interesting.
1: That's interesting. But I mean, Madison Square Garden, you have a wedding. I mean, that sounds like a concert. That don't even sound like a. How many people did they have at their wedding?
0: 1,000.
1: So how is that even? Okay.
0: Yeah, because you know they give them a level area. They don't have like seats. You know, it's.
1: Yeah.
0: You know, Madison Square Garden's where the Knicks play ball.
1: Yeah, no, I got it. Yeah.
0: So you can't have them up in the bleachers. I mean, in the seats like that. Yeah, oh, you could. Yeah, that would have been. Yeah. I would have did that. Yeah. Y'all go sit your asses in the bleachers. Yeah.
1: Yeah. You weren't even on the guest list anyway.
0: Right. Go up there in the nosebleed. Yeah. But yeah, that's what happened. Now this is an interesting one that Diaria sent us talking about world news. I don't know how much world news this is, but I looked it up and it's true. An Indiana man charged with arson after admitting to cutting off his penis and setting it on fire. I don't even know what to say. Hey, wait a minute. You cut off your own thing and then set it on fire? I mean, was he burning?
1: I don't know. Like that. There's too many layers to unpack there. I don't even want to go there. But it just goes to show where the headspace of some people are at, and some of the crazy things that are happening.

0: Whoopoo. yeah. It turned into something.
1: Yeah.
0: But those are the, you know, challenges. So that prepared me for when I was in that situation myself as the parent.
1: Mm-hmm.
0: And I remember I ain't like that feeling. So I didn't want to be that guy.
1: Right.
0: So that's why I was like, let me talk to y'all. Hey, listen, man. What you going through? I've been through it too. You know what I'm saying? I'm not here to trying to disrupt anything. You know, I love your mama. Me and your mama together. So all I ask is that you just respect your mama and respect me. You know what I mean? Everything will be cool. I get it. You upset. You going through something. Okay, talk to me. I'm easy to talk to. I said, but at the same time, you step out of line, you have to be disciplined. I'm not going to put my hands on you, but you will have certain privileges taken away.
1: Right.
0: Yeah.
1: Plain and simple.
0: Plain and simple.
1: But I mean, and that's the right way to do it. You communicate and you let them know that there will be consequences if they step out of line. And I mean, that's plain and simple.
0: Mm-hmm.
1: That's plain and simple. That's laying it out there, straightforward, and cutting to the chase.
0: Yeah, but you know some of them damn kids, though, boy.
1: But ooh. Yeah, but I mean, that's the other thing, too.
0: Yeah.
1: Especially, I can't imagine how some of them are nowadays.
0: Oh, my goodness.
1: Like I, you know, your generation, my generation, there were people that were bad enough.
0: Yes.
1: And it's gotten worse.
0: It's gotten worse.
1: So,
0: First thing came out of her little mouth was, you ain't my daddy. I said, I don't want to be your daddy. You know what I'm saying? I'm going to tell him. Well, let's call him right now. I'll call your bluff. Call him. So I could tell him exactly what you're doing.
1: Right.
0: yeah, man. Yeah. But it, again, that's a delicate thing, though.
1: It is.
0: Yeah, especially when it's not your child. You're dealing with somebody else's child, you know?
1: But it's, you see so many things, though, as you go through life, man. It's crazy. Like, I know a particular person who they grew up with their stepdad. Mm-hmm. The mother and father got together,
0: mm-hmm.
1: and then eventually, the mom and the stepdad got together.
0: Okay.
1: And eventually the mom and the stepdad split.
0: Mm-hmm.
1: But at a certain point in her life, she decided, I'm going to live with my stepdad.
0: Oh.
1: And the stepdad took her in.
0: Yeah.
1: Because he also, throughout the course of the relationship,
0: they had another
1: child.
0: Right, okay.
1: So he took her in, and she spent a lot of time with her stepdad.
0: Yeah.
1: And it's you know, when you're doing the right thing, the good things will come. And, right. and that person right now considers that man her father.
0: Yes.
1: You know, and that's how it should be in certain situations.
0: Mm-hmm.
1: You know, so.
0: Yeah. Oh yeah, no. I've had that happen. I have my mom and my stepmom, who's like my mom.
1: Right.
0: Yeah. So, but what I like is that my mom and my stepmom, they talk.
1: Yes, that's always good.
0: Yeah. So you know, and they have a relationship.
1: Mm-hmm.
0: You know what I mean? But yeah. Yeah. I mean, listen, man, we're all people.
1: That's it.
0: And, you know, no one has the blueprint, you know, because every situation is different.
1: That's for sure.
0: So you talk your way through it. Yeah, of course, in the beginning, it's bumpy because it's like everyone is territorial.
1: Yep.
0: Oh, that's my daddy. You know what I'm saying? No, we don't do that. you know. But at the same time, as a child, you got to stay in a child's place. You know, sometimes you can go overboard. I mean, I had a slick mouth.
1: Mm-hmm.
0: Yeah. My mouth, I would just kill you with words. I didn't have to be bad. I would just say really smart things.
1: Right.
0: You know? Yeah, so that make them mad.
1: Yeah, but I mean, but you got to know how to deal with children too, right?
0: This,
1: and, you know, it's unfortunate because we need a certain environment growing up for us to grow up balanced and good.
0: Mm-hmm.
1: But in a lot of cases, even when you have a two-parent home with two parents that stay together and whatever, things happen.
0: Mm-hmm.
1: You know, and parents are learning as they go along, which is what, alluding to what I was saying before, that we need to be better prepared for

0: a lot of this stuff. And circumstances, there's varying degrees of how your circumstance is going to play out, no matter what situation you grow up in. And sometimes people in let's say a single parent home end up in a better situation than people that were in a home with two parents in it.
1: Oh yeah.
0: You know, so like it's not about, because a lot of people, I think one thing that's important, like a lot of people that are out there going through whatever experience they're going through, somebody that may have grown up in a single parent home is sitting there wishing, you know, I wish I had both my mom and my dad. Mm. And then there's somebody else that's like, man, this turmoil here with my mom and my dad, the craziness that's going on with my mom and my dad, like maybe I wish they stayed apart. And right. Some people are happy that they're with their mom and their dad. Some people are happy that they're only with their mom. Some people are happy that they're only with their dad. So
1: yes,
0: every situation is different. And, you know, at the end of the day, man, if you have something good, don't look at what's going on outside. Just cherish the good that you have.
1: Listen, I've been very fortunate to have a good step parents on both sides.
0: Mm-hmm.
1: You know, I mean, one was better than the other, but they were still both good, you know. So, you know, I have a brother from another. He has another father, mm-hmm. but that's my brother.
0: Right.
1: You know what I'm saying? So, and just like I have a sister from a different mother.
0: That's it. I hear you. Yeah
1: man. I mean,
0: well, that's it. I mentioned my older brother. My older brother was from, you know, my dad's previous relationship. But that's my brother. And unfortunately, though, growing up, we did not spend a lot of time together.
1: Okay.
0: You know, but as we got older, we connected. And then I was so happy to see, you know, in the later years, because my dad passed now, but in the later years of my dad's life,
1: mm-hmm.
0: My older brother was a part of everything that was happening. Like through my family, I made it a point to make sure that he was included in a lot of the family stuff. And then I realized, well, he's here now.
1: Right.
0: He's here. And growing up, I always felt sad that he wasn't around. But, you know.
1: Yeah. Yeah.
0: It happened eventually.
1: Exactly, man. Exactly. So out there, man, if you have adult children still living at home with you, are you charging them rent? Or you just like, let them be. You figure they'll eventually get up and leave. Yeah, I doubt that. Why leave if I got it good? I ain't got to pay no rent.
0: No, but I mean, well, it depends on the person. Like, yeah. Like at a certain point, like I didn't have to pay rent, but I wanted to leave. At a certain point, I'm just like, listen, I need to get out of here. Like, I need to spread my wings. I need to do my own thing.
1: Right.
0: You know, so... I would like to know what happens here specifically in Ghana.
1: Right.
0: So somebody should call in and let us know how it is.
1: Yeah, how it is out here.
0: How it is out here, you know. Are your parents trying to put you out in some situations? I know for sure when it comes to being the oldest child out here,
1: mm-hmm.
0: a lot of the responsibilities fall on you.
1: Yep.
0: Like that's a major thing. So yeah, just let us know, you know, call in, let us know. How it is out here, if parents are, as soon as you turn 18 or you become an adult, are your parents trying to put you out, or in some places parents are trying to keep you?
1: Yeah.
0: You know?
1: Oh, no, they're trying to marry you off.
0: Or they're trying to marry you off.
1: Yeah.
0: Yeah.
1: Yeah, man, gotta deal with that. Anyway, I feel like some jingles, you have some of those jingles? Do you have
0: I do.
1: You got Smirnoff, the latest, the Smirnoff, or Bolt.
0: I have Bolt. I have.
1: That's the one with me and Ray Mike.
0: I have Smirnoff.
1: Okay. Whatever, which one you pull up first.
0: We got the Smirnoff.
1: We got the Smirnoff. Jingle idea, y'all. I told y'all I'm coming out with an album. It's called Jingle Jams Volume 1. All the little jingles I made, I'm putting it all in one record. So here we go, y'all. Smirnoff, let's go.
2: Smirnoff!

0: Oh yeah, that was Smirnoff Ice. That was my man Ray Mike. Shout out to Ray Mike out there. Actually, Ray Mike is in Germany.
1: Okay, yeah, I remember him saying that. Yeah.
2: The last time. I remember him saying that when he was here the last time that he was heading out there.
0: Yeah, man, he's doing big things. He got the band with him. They out there doing shows. I like when my people, you know, get to go outside of the country and experience life. You know, different things like that. I did another one with Ray Mike, right? Ray Mike's my go-to guy. Which one is this?
2: Bolt.
0: All right, here we go, y'all. Wait a minute. Let's go.

0: Oh yes, that was Bolt.
1: Yes.
0: Yeah, my man Ray Mike, man. I haven't heard those in a minute. They sound good.
1: They do.
0: I gotta pat myself on this.
1: You know what, Ken? We got
0: what we got?
1: One of our loyal listeners.
0: Uh-huh.
1: 60.
0: Oh yeah.
1: He sent us some songs.
0: Oh, now, is the songs that he did?
1: The songs that he did.
0: You heard them.
1: I didn't hear them.
0: Okay.
1: I just actually downloaded them for the first time. I was trying to download them a while back, but for some reason it wouldn't download.
0: Okay.
1: But while we were listening to your tracks, mm-hmm. I downloaded a couple of 60s tracks here.
0: All right.
1: And I want to play one of his tracks.
0: Yeah,
1: this
0: man, let's
1: one
0: do
1: is
0: it.
1: Called Vibes.
0: Vibes?
1: Yes.
0: By my man 60 from the fifth floor.
1: Let's go.
0: Let's go.
2: Oh my God.
3: Yeah, 60.

0: Hold up. Wait a minute. That's 60?
1: Yep.
0: From the 60, call in right now. 60. I need you to call in right now. Yo.
1: 63 featuring That Beat God.
0: Oh, my goodness. Man, let's play that again, man. All this right. is for my man 60 from the fifth floor. Let's go.
2: Oh, my God.
3: Yeah. 60.

0: die. Yo, yo, I am highly upset right now. I am highly upset that 60 had this all this time, all this talent, ain't never said nothing. But guess what, though? That's how you do it.
1: Sometimes you got to do it that way.
0: Sometimes you do. 60 calls up here every week. He's never said or asked us for anything. And one day, just out the blue, he goes, oh, I have some songs.
1: Mm-hmm.
0: And I think he gave that song to you when? Last month?
1: Yeah, about last month.
0: About last month. Yeah. And we just couldn't download them, right?
1: Yeah, exactly. Or else I definitely would have done it. You know, 60's our dude. But it just came back to my mind, and I'm like, okay, let me... And because of the type of... And this is the thing about your character and integrity.
0: Mm-hmm.
1: Because of the type of dude 60 is... I played the song on air without listening to it first.
0: Wow.
1: Yes. I would not normally do that.
0: No.
1: I wouldn't normally do that. But because it was 60 and the energy and the vibe that he brings to us, and the song is called Vibes on top of it.
0: Right.
1: I'm like, okay, let me see what 60 is coming with. I have a good feeling about it, so let's do it. And I did it, and hey, here we go.
0: Listen, I was pleasantly surprised. Yes. I was knocked out. I really was taken aback. I didn't believe it was him at first. And then I heard a voice, and that's him.
1: It's him.
0: It's him.
1: No denying it.
0: 60, where you at, man? You call every week, and the week that we play your song, you know where to be found. That's crazy. Yeah, man. I'm gonna post this on the Buckwild Radio Show page, though. I'm gonna make sure. Yeah. That anybody out there that knows 60, tell him to call in right now. We jamming the song. Do we have another song from him? Now I want to hear another song.
1: No, you
0: want to
1: hear the other song? There is another song.
0: There is another song? Okay.
1: Yeah.
0: Yeah, man. That's how you do it. That's how you do it. The man, wow. I'm over here still like, God damn, that was 60?
1: Hey.
0: Yeah.
1: This one is called Nyameche. If I got it right.
0: Okay. I don't know what you said, but it's... It's provocative.
1: Yes.
0: It gets the people going.
1: All right. So if I got it right, Nyameche.
0: Okay.
1: By 60. So let's go.
0: Let's go.
2: Oh, my God.
3: You say love is a beautiful thing, right? 60.

0: That's my man 60 from the fifth floor. Surprise, surprise.
1: Yes, sir.
0: Yeah.
1: So Nyameche means gift from God.
0: Oh, okay.
1: Yeah.
0: Ah, man.
1: Or God's gift.
0: God's gift.
1: Mm-hmm.
0: I like it. I like it a lot. I like it a lot. Listen, man, I'm flabbergasted. You know what I'm saying? I mean.
1: But, you know, on one hand, it doesn't surprise me, though, because people that 60 is really into music.
0: Mm-hmm.
1: And he always requests a lot of stuff that it's not the typical things,
0: right?
1: That he requests, and the way he like when we do Slam It or Jam It, the way he criticizes and analyzes other people's songs.
0: You know what? You're absolutely right.
1: It makes sense.
0: Yes.
1: So in terms of, like, I had an idea that when his songs came out, that they would be good songs. Mm. And 60, you lived up to the energy that you have. Your songs are great. They're dope. And thank you for sharing them with us. And we're going to get them in the rotation for you.
0: Yes, we are, man. Hey, man, give it up to my man 60, man. I just...
1: Yes, sir.
0: Yeah. I feel good. I feel good about it. You know what I mean?
1: Yeah.
0: Because that's really our guy.
1: It is. It is 100%.
0: He's been rocking with us from the beginning.
1: And I actually felt bad that it took me so long to plate him.
0: Mm-hmm.
1: But, you know, circumstances just happened. But I'm happy I pulled him out tonight, man.
0: Yeah, yeah. Make sure you send those to me.
1: I will.
0: I want to play those over the weekend. Yeah. Anyway, man, we're going to be wrapping it up, man. See, but listen, guys. So just so you know, man, if you have music, like I always keep saying, you know, this is what we do. We like to play Ghana. We like to play our music that's our people are making right here.
1: Right.
0: You know what I'm saying? Everybody else, they want to play music from all over the place. Nah, there's talent right here.
1: Definitely.
0: Talent right under your noses. It just happened to us. 60 calls us every week, right under our noses.
1: Mm-hmm.
0: Didn't even know he had this in him. And
1: And it's not AI.
0: No. That's him.
1: That's him. That's 60. You know what I mean? So
0: that is 60. All right. Are you not playing nowhere this weekend, huh?
1: No, this weekend. But you know what? Since I think November of last year, I've worked every weekend with the exception of like maybe one weekend in May, and then last weekend that just passed.
0: Okay.
1: I need a little breather. I need a little break, so I'm happy that I'm not playing anywhere this weekend.
0: Okay, that's good.
1: I'm gonna do some stuff in the house.
0: Right.
1: And also I gotta get my car back, which has been out for a while.
0: Okay.
1: Yeah. And but then next week, you know, I'll be back at it. You know, got some private events coming up and different things. So, yeah, you know, still keeping busy.
0: Well, tonight's show is brought to you by Old Time Drinks, Pineapple Punch, Citrus Punch, Double Punch.
1: That's right.
0: Yeah, get you some more. For a good time, drink Old Time.
1: That's right.
0: There it is there. Shout out to my man Elijah. Elijah out there. He's in Cape Coast right now. And they're doing the Elmina Festival. I forgot what it was actually called. But it's a festival out there.
1: Okay.
0: It was like supposed to be like the beginning of the fishing season.
1: Okay.
0: And it's supposed to be big. So he has two booths out there and everything. And he's selling Old Time.
1: Nice.
0: So, yeah, man. Shout out to my guy, Elijah. Yes. And Diaria, wherever you are, we miss you, girl.
1: Yeah, Diaria, you got to get back here to Ghana.
0: Yeah, get back. Give a shout out to Rashante. She's in the States as well.
1: Okay.
0: Yeah.
1: Shout outs to, I don't know if he's putting that out there, so I'm not even going to say that.
0: Okay.
1: Yeah, but there's somebody else that's leaving, but I don't know if he's putting it out there.
0: Oh, okay.
1: Yeah.
0: Yeah. I think he has put it out there because it's all over his page.
1: Yes.
0: That page.
1: Okay.
0: Yeah. All right, man. Yeah, man, we're going to leave y'all with some more music and then,
1: I wanted to say one more thing that we spoke about last week.
0: Uh-huh.
1: So our mutual friend Della, I'm still okay.
0: She posted another post,
1: but
0: yes.
1: Now with this post, I'm not sure if it's a real thing, if she's cooking up something, leading us up to something, or if what she's actually saying is what happened.
0: Ah. Okay.
1: But there's a feel to it right now.
0: Yeah.
1: That there's a possibility, which I'm hoping because I don't like the way it's going down. Mm-hmm. They're leading us up to something.
0: I think we need to have her on the show.
1: That would be great.
0: Yeah, Della. Yeah, you come on to the radio show. Explain yourself. Yeah, come front center. Come to the court.
1: And for people that don't know what we're talking about, so we have a friend, Della, who's a relationship coach. Mm-hmm. And she posted on her Instagram last week that she found her man on a dating app.
0: Yep.
1: One of her friends found him on a dating app, and she didn't know what to do. And she was heartbroken. But if you see all the previous stuff, they're very lovey-dovey. They're very out there with their relationship, and they're very... So, like, the twist... is really shocking if it's real.
0: Yeah, but he was a polygamist, right?
1: Well,
0: yeah.
1: Well, that I don't know. So yeah, you give me news now.
0: I mean, I synced it. And you synced it. Talking okay. About it. Yes, talking about it. But anyway, man, that's that. Man.
1: That's that. Yeah.
0: Listen, to each his own. You know, as long as you're happy. If you're not happy, then move on.
1: And that's it.
0: And that's it, man. That's it. I didn't get to do what's our new segment?
1: Put him on blast.
0: Yeah. Put him on blast. I forgot who I had to put on blast. There's always somebody that needs to be put on blast.
1: Well, I know who I want to put on blast. Cool. I want to put on blast the one, my mechanic who ain't calling me back.
0: Yeah.
1: I finally got a hold of him today, but it's been 3 weeks, and every time I call him, either he doesn't answer or the line is busy and he don't call back.
0: Wow.
1: And then my plumber, who was supposed to come and do some work since Monday, and has not showed up yet.
0: Not the plumber. Yeah, that's crazy.
1: It is crazy.
0: Yeah. Well, I had somebody to put on blast. Oh, my Uber driver. But I'll always be putting them on blast. You know, they don't care. They still be doing it anyway. But yeah, man. All right, we up out of here. Let's take us out with something, man. We'll see y'all next week. If you can't be good,
1: be careful.
0: There it is.

your deal. Difference between getting you out of your deal and letting you out of your deal. Damn, against your will, how many new names do you got on your wheel? Damn, how many more times is y'all gonna keep calling this soft when it's silk? Damn, how many more interviews y'all gonna do just to get ice to chill? Damn. They tryna cover it up like a quilt. Rari go skirt on a boy like a kilt. Kept it 100 on paper like Will. Tricking it off on a paying a bill. That's just how I do the sauce and the spill. These know how I pop it.